0: I certainly was in the right.
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2: 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I heard Vince Neil from Motley Crue say that once. And I pretty much based my entire life around that system of belief. 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

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It gets underway once again. Ticket to Rock Summer. That's your first opportunity to check out the Black Crowes Friday night. Make sure you're hanging out tomorrow morning with ZLX.

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It's Boston's Classic Rock, 100.7 WZLX. It's Double Shot Weekend. You know how it goes. We overserve you, your favorite artists, all weekend long. Because I just don't think you can OD on rock. At least not rock and roll. I don't know about any of that. I had a difficult enough time keeping a handle on drinking. Don't mess with drugs. Who needs drugs when there's Pearl Jam, right? Closing out your two from these guys, Better Man is on ZLX.

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We're going to send you off to Rockford Journey one last time. October 29th, Amica Mutual Pavilion is where it goes down. 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

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Hell yeah. Boston's Classic Rock 100.7 WZLX. You know how sometimes if you had a little too much to imbibe, you have to close one eye to do things? The fun thing about doubling up on rock is you can have both ears fully open as we cram in two from AC/DC.

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Ginger, Eric, and Jack, you know them as Cream. It's the Rock Revolution on 100.7 WZLX. Pelosi settling in with you for the evening, hanging until midnight. The last double shot of your night. Happy to serve it up to you. How was the weekend? Summary? Yes. Anyway, lots going on. Soccer fever in the city. I, for one, am going to crack an Iron Brew. Sit back and listen to the big country. You're Scottish. Hey. Something you want to get on, let me know. Through the talkback, it's free, it's easy. 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So if you or someone you know rented a school bus, which will now have to be burned down to the frame, get rid of its beer stench, I salute you.

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can relax. Experts have assured us the Who are done touring. It's the Rock Revolution on 100.7 WZLX. I believe Roger, though, is going to tour again. The masters of the long-form album, Pink Floyd. From Wish You Were Here, this is Shine On You Crazy Diamond, parts 1 through 5.

That concludes the laser show portion of the program for this evening. It's Pelosi. We're hanging here for the Rock Revolution on 100.7 WZLX, putting the bump in your bump shabomb with Shine On You Crazy Diamond Parts 1 through 5. Bob Seger continues the fun tonight on the Rock Revolution.

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Take Me to the River. It's the Rock Revolution on 100.7 WZLX, the Talking Heads. Take Me to the Pilot, Elton John. It must be in the Take Me section, though. I'm

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0: Electric Light Orchestra, Do Ya? Our penultimate song tonight on the Rock Revolution 100.7 WZLX. Thank you for joining me. I'm just about ready to hang up the headphones for this evening. We'll be back next Sunday night, starting at 10, for another 2 hours of the Rock of Boston, you remember. So enjoy this evening. Enjoy the week. Weather's supposed to be good. Summertime. And to play us out tonight, a little special dedication. An old sailor passed away a few days ago. He was my grandfather. And he taught me something very important that he learned from a musical artist that he loved. And that was, the life you love is making music with your friends. So here's Paul Simon and Mr. Willie Nelson. Homeward Bound. On the Rock Revolution, 100.7 WZLX. Peace and love. Peace and love.
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When Victoria's Secret models walk down the aisle in their skimpy underwear, it's called art and fashion. 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
2: Who's in trouble, Danielle?
3: Kristen's boyfriend. She said, I've been dating my boyfriend for almost 2 years, and for the most part, things have been good. We live together. We're in our 30s. We've even talked about getting engaged someday.
2: Oh.
3: I've always felt comfortable with him physically, and this completely threw me. The other night, we were getting intimate, and out of nowhere, he said, you know what would look really good on you? Breast implants.
2: Wow.
4: What?
3: I thought he was joking, but then he doubled down and said he'd always wondered what I'd look like with a little more up top, and that he would support me if I ever wanted to do it. Mind you, we are in the middle of sex. I immediately stopped.
2: What? Come on.
3: Yep. Wait.
2: Who does
4: what?
3: This guy.
4: Right in the middle.
3: In the middle. Mid-coitus.
5: Bootylicious.
3: I stopped, got dressed, and left the room. He got mad and said I overreacted and later told me it was unfair to walk out on him like that because he has needs too. I said there's a big difference between sharing a fantasy and making me feel like my body isn't good enough while I'm literally, you know, naked in front of him. He's given me an attitude for days because he said I left him with, I don't know
2: what?
3: If I can say the term. It involves blue and circular things.
4: The double B.
3: The double B.
4: Yeah.
3: So am I the a-hole for leaving mid-sex after my boyfriend suggested I get implants?
2: That's what pissed him off?
3: Yep. Not realizing that, like, that was probably the most inopportune time to say that, but the fact that he was all bound up.
2: Wow, does this guy have a sloping forehead? Is he just a caveman or what?
4: Oh,
2: yo, you know what look good on you?
4: You need a new rack.
3: Dragging her back to the cave by her ponytail.
4: He literally said, you need a new rack and finish me off.
3: Yes, basically in the same sentence.
2: So he's being a guy.
4: This guy's my hero. I'm kidding.
2: No, you're not.
4: Kidding.
2: No, you're not kidding.
4: I'm kidding a little bit.
2: No, you're not.
4: Just a bit.
2: You're trying to recover now. Slightly. You can't. It's too late.
4: The balls on this guy, though.
2: Yeah.
3: Well, they are a certain color now.
2: Apparently, yeah.
4: Color of Chuck's shirt. I mean, you got
2: wow. So
5: Show
2: the question is,
5: balls.
2: Is she the a-hole?
3: Yeah, for walking out and not letting
2: God.
3: Him
2: no.
3: complete.
2: Let me go first. No.
3: No.
2: I mean,
3: some guys.
2: Nothing surprised me anymore, especially when it comes to guys. I could see a guy doing that, not thinking anything of, how is that insulting?
3: Right.
2: People don't think before they say something.
3: There are some guys who just want them bigger and bigger and bigger and bigger. It's a wild scene.
2: I know somebody like that.
3: Yes. Yes. You do.
2: Yes.
5: Oh, now I know what you're talking about.
2: Cartoonish.
3: How do you...
5: Careful with those things.
3: How do you tie your shoes with those?
2: How do you do a lot of things? Yeah.
4: Do we know the current size of this?
3: We don't.
4: We don't? Okay.
3: But I'm guessing maybe a conservative B, small B maybe?
2: Okay.
3: He's looking at 450 cc's. It's a big upgrade.
2: That's a huge upgrade.
3: Massive. And Chuck knows CCs because, you know, he lived in Miami.
5: That's like a Chrysler Hemi.
2: That's right. And I used to work the gentlemen's clubs.
3: Yes.
2: Yes.
4: Yeah, one thing that comes to mind, though, is when you're in the middle of the deed,
2: mm-hmm.
4: you know, you can't let things bother you. You can't, like, let things distract you. Just one thing. Like, you got to, like, just finish. Finish the game.
5: Yeah, why is he musing?
3: Oh, he's such a guy right now.
4: Yeah, I mean, just finish the game. Just like, all right, whatever. He's an idiot. I'll deal with this later. Let's continue on.
3: So, say you and I are going at it.
4: What
3: about like, you know what would be great, Chris, if you got a penile extension? Would you finish then?
4: Yeah.
3: If I was like, you know, I would love if your D was a little bigger.
4: I'd say, sorry, this is all I got to work with right now.
5: First of all, he has lines for that. It's happened many times.
4: Yeah, are you kidding me? I have a scroll of lines ready to go. Yeah, I'd still want to complete it. I'd still want to carry out the task.
3: And then you just steam later on?
4: I don't even know if I would care that much, to be honest with you.
3: Really?
4: Yeah.
2: Would you say something about...
4: I get it's more of a sensitive topic for a woman, obviously.
2: Would you say something about...
3: I don't know that
2: about,
3: it is.
2: It's better how many times you touch the sides of the pool? I understand.
6: Last call for hot dogs.
2: How you would recover from that. It's impossible.
4: I don't know. If I was in the throes of passion and I'm into it,
5: oh my God,
4: I'd just keep going.
2: No, you would not.
5: Envision him in the throes of passion.
3: What if you get thrown off by an errant daddy?
2: A body.
4: Like Daddy's nice.
2: A body critique from anybody in that intimate moment
3: yes.
2: is ending
3: it
2: everything.
3: Sucks.
2: Like male or female, it's over. It's ending.
3: There's a distinct difference between, you know, running your mouth about stuff that's probably never going to happen just because it's hot in the moment and being like, hey, you know what? Your boobs could be bigger.
2: Yeah.
5: You made some commitments up there, and I think we need to revisit them.
4: I'll be the first to admit this was far from the best time to mention that. That was stupid on his part.
3: Yeah. You think you should have just kept going?
2: No, I don't think he's an a-hole for it.
4: Oh, no, he's an a-hole for doing that, for sure. But I think she could have just finished the deed and then dealt with the mess later.
2: It's like saying you have to finish your girlfriend duties.
7: These horny women will do anything.
4: Look, we came here to accomplish something. Let's finish it off and deal with the nonsense later. He said something.
3: I'm almost there. Not anymore.
4: Yeah, he said something stupid. All right, let me just park that for a minute.
5: But there's no obligation, even if there wasn't an argument.
4: You have to be able to compartmentalize.
2: He's probably got Thursday Night Football playing, so he can watch it at the same time.
4: Looking over her shoulder.
2: Yes.
4: Looking at the game.
3: Oh, golf! Great
5: sandwich.
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2: If you were flying solo one night in your room, and mommy walked in and saw you, do you complete the mission?
3: If you're a kid and you're doing that, and your mom walks in, that's embarrassing. But you got, you still, once she leaves, what? You continue on.
2: No!
4: Open the laptop back up?
2: No!
3: We didn't have laptops back
5: then. Wow.
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2: Here's the scenario. Kristen's been with her boyfriend for a couple of years. It's going so well.
3: Yeah.
2: Everybody's feeling sooner or later he's going to go to the jewelry exchange. He's getting the ring.
3: He's going to get the wave.
2: He's going to get the wave and the ring. It's going to happen. Everything goes great in their relationship. They're getting busy one night, and he says, you know what?
4: It's like getting busy.
2: You know what?
4: I haven't heard that in a long time.
2: How would you describe it, then?
4: I don't know. I just, go ahead.
3: Not in an FTC-friendly way.
2: Correct.
4: Yeah. Not in anything that would
3: FCC.
4: Get us thrown off the
3: yes,
4: air.
3: Yes, exactly.
2: In the middle of said act, he says, you know, you look great with some breast implants.
3: Excuse me?
2: Yeah.
5: Just I like don't want to take away any of the boob from the booby prize.
2: Thank you, Billy.
3: Thank you, Mr. Costa.
2: Needless to say, everything came to a grinding halt. That was it. She got up. She got dressed. What are you mad?
3: What?
2: What did I do?
3: Like this?
2: What did I do?
3: I told you I was almost there.
2: He's upset because he was left in a state. He thinks she overreacted. She got dressed and she left.
3: I'm blue, da ba dee da ba da.
2: Is Kristen the a-hole? Is the boyfriend the a-hole? What's going on here?
3: That's just the worst time to say it. Like, he probably, because I know guys, he probably thought it was like a sexy little thing. Be like, hey,
2: you know what?
3: You know what looked great on you? A bigger set of knockers.
4: That's a dumb. Like, this guy's such an idiot.
2: Here, I made a drawing.
3: Right. Like, check this out.
4: How big do you want him? What's she supposed to say?
3: Yeah. He's giving her the jackhammer. They bounce it all over the place. Yeah. You know what would look great, hon? Is if you had a little bit more than a handful. And she's
6: wow,
3: like, what?
6: Lady, you got some tig old bitties.
3: Okay.
2: I think Danielle and I are in agreement that she is not the a-hole. Tyler, I feel you feel differently about this because she did not finish.
4: Yeah.
2: What they started.
4: Look, I get it.
3: He's got a hand.
4: Awful timing. I mean, this guy's a moron. There's no question about it. First of all, I would never say that to my girlfriend anytime. Never mind in the middle of sex. That's not something you want to recommend to your girl. Oh, yeah, they need to be bigger. That's stupid. Right.
2: Yes.
4: I get it. But I'm just saying, in that particular moment, when you're in the middle of the deed, like, why not just complete the job? Like, why just get up and leave?
2: I don't know, because mentally she's completely out of it now.
4: When Tom Brady got sacked in the middle of a game, did he just go home after that? No, he finished the game.
2: These analogies are so, weird.
3: No, because they're just so strange.
4: You can't let a little mishap ruin the whole mission. When Artemis II was flying to the moon.
2: Oh, another one.
4: If there was a problem in the spaceship, would they just stop? No, you finish up and you go to the moon. You can't let one little thing ruin it.
7: Nice breast, by the way.
3: So if anybody wondered why I pick on Tyler and I get annoyed with him periodically, it's because we have discussions like this off the air. And just...
2: I know.
4: You understand, like, you got to stay focused. Don't let one thing bother you. You get a flat tire on the road, what do? You call AAA, you fix it, and you drive on.
2: Stop. Stop with the analogies. If Tom Brady gets sacked at a game, he knows there's a possibility he's going to get sacked. Kristen's not thinking there's a possibility my boyfriend's going to say, I need bigger boobs.
4: Well, that's what I'm saying. You got to have focus then.
3: You don't think you're going to unsnap the back of the bra that's going to come flying off and you think you're going to get a warm reception, not, you know what you should get? Implants.
8: Can I feel those boobs?
9: If I was that girl, I'd dump them, leave them, go get breast implants, and flaunt them with a new man. That dude is a complete a-hole. Without a doubt, double a-hole. Dirty a-hole. Love you guys.
2: Wow. Why do I feel like he's saying that while he's looking at himself in the mirror?
4: Probably.
3: Is he hitting himself? He's tightening the metal thing on the...
2: on the leg.
3: The leg.
10: Without a doubt, this guy's the a-hole, not her. I can't even believe that he would think that he did nothing wrong and be upset with her for not finishing the job. That's ridiculous. What an a-hole.
3: Yeah, seriously. 508 texter said, I mean, that's a huge red flag. Dump his ass now. 978 text, she should have responded, I will, when you get elongation surgery.
2: Oof.
3: 781 text, you should tell him that once he gets an implant for his member, then she'll get implants. He goes first because maybe he's lacking. She has needs and he can please her.
11: Are they built for speed or for comfort? What'd you do with them? Motorboat? You play the motorboat? You motorboating son of a...
3: You old sailor, you.
7: There's no doubt this guy is the a-hole. I think that's well established. I think he probably should have doubled down and told her that her thighs are too big.
2: Why not? What do you got to lose?
3: Yeah.
4: Why, you're at it. Get a little lipo.
8: They call it the KFC, the full insult of the breasts and wings.
4: Ugh.
8: And thighs.
3: Oh, God.
12: Good morning. I just want to make sure that Tyler knows that women also like to finish. So the fact that she gave that up is huge.
8: Tyler never thinks of that. No, wait a minute.
3: That's my point.
8: Did you know that?
4: Everybody wants to have a good time. Just keep going. Finish it up.
3: Fake. The May 1 text, this is why Tyler is single.
4: All right.
3: That's not why.
4: No, well, there's a lot of other reasons.
2: Mother! I just don't know how... after the shock of what he just said, how you expect her to just let it go. Just let it go. We'll talk about this later. Let's bookmark this.
3: Yeah.
2: And we'll get back to it.
4: Laugh it off. Continue on.
3: Might as well just throw in a silica gel packet in there.
4: Yeah.
2: All right, hold on.
4: I have some examples if you'd like to see them.
2: Erin from Beverly has a question for Tyler. Go ahead, Erin.
4: Oh, here we go.
13: Tyler, my question is, why would you never say this to your girlfriend?
4: Well, because I'm not
13: because
4: rude like
13: you
4: that.
13: Know it would never mm-hmm. end.
4: Yeah. Mm-hmm. Erin, trust me.
13: You're not that stupid.
4: I am not condoning. I am not condoning what this guy did. I think this was stupid. I would never do it at any point in my life, especially when we're in bed.
2: However,
4: if it does happen, don't let it ruin your day. Keep moving. Keep going. Got to finish up.
3: Keep moving.
13: Well, yeah, you finish up.
4: Maybe I will after this.
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1: What a dilemma we have going here with Kristen and her boyfriend. Serious relationship for a couple of years. They're home one night doing the mattress dance, and right in the middle of it, he says, you should get a boob job.
2: Ugh. Excuse me?
1: You look great with just a little, you know, a little bigger, a little more fullness, a little more top heavy.
2: I just see her in the middle of it. She's like, what did you say?
1: What did you just?
2: What?
1: What? I must have misheard you.
2: No, wait,
3: blue-footed boobies?
2: Yeah.
1: Yeah.
2: Those are attractive birds, by the way.
1: That ended that immediately.
2: Real quick.
1: We're done. She's up. She's gone.
2: I'm out. What are you doing? Throw me a towel.
1: He's all upset because things weren't finished.
2: Just shut up, Tyler.
1: She's pissed off because he's suggesting that perhaps her body isn't good enough for him.
2: My body, my boobs.
4: Horrible thing to say to somebody. Yeah. Awful.
2: Yeah.
4: But they should still finish the task. There's no need to walk away. Chuck, when you're in your backyard mowing the lawn, if you get stung by a bee halfway through, does the rest of the lawn not get mowed?
1: Wow.
4: You got to finish the job.
1: How do you come up with these?
2: I really want to read one of those first text messages we got in about this, but it's very serious accusations.
4: No, that you can't read that. Jesus.
1: All right, before we get to that, let me go to Suzanne. She's been waiting for a while. Suzanne, out in Worcester, do you have a question for Tyler?
5: Well, I was just wondering, you know, when we're in the throes of things, there's been many times I have thought of this. Wouldn't it be nice if there was an extension or a bigger girth?
1: Wait.
2: I need bigger girth isolated, Jack.
1: Could you say girth one more time, Suzanne, please?
5: No.
6: I like a woman you can grab onto something.
1: Girth. Yes.
4: You should be bringing that stuff up. That's not good. You can't. No.
1: No.
4: Bad.
1: All right.
7: All right, so Tyler, let me ask you this. If you were flying solo one night in your room and mommy walked in and saw you, do you complete the mission or is the mission aborted?
1: Do you go back to the hangar?
2: George, no!
8: Get yourself a girl so you could settle down.
4: He was treating his body like an amusement park.
1: Why am I finding all these single socks?
2: Why are they
4: standing
2: so crunchy?
9: Stop.
4: If you were doing, if you're a kid and you're doing that and your mom walks in, that's embarrassing. But you still, once she leaves, you continue on.
1: No!
2: You open the laptop back up?
1: No! Okay.
4: We didn't have laptops back then.
2: Well, yeah.
1: How can you just block things out that happened in your life and just move on like nothing happened?
4: Again, you have to compartmentalize. If you're going to be a champion, you got to focus.
10: You are a sad, strange little man.
11: Good morning. I just want to make sure that Tyler knows that women also like to finish.
4: Yeah.
11: So the fact that she gave that up is huge.
1: Mm. She made the sacrifice.
4: Yeah, that's too bad, though.
1: She was upset.
4: Gotta carry on.
2: Do you stand there after your mother leaves and say, I'm a star. A star.
4: Big, bright, shining star.
12: There's just two words for this dude. Strip club. Don't know what he's thinking, but he's definitely the a-hole.
1: Got even creepier, didn't it? He's gonna go to the strip club.
13: Men always come first, women come second.
14: I might just retire to here,
2: if at all.
4: It's not a good idea to suggest that your girl needs any work at all.
1: Text line is on fire today.
2: Roddy and Haverhill, first of all, says this whole show is hilarious. You guys have me cracking up. 978 text, she'll finish it all right. The relationship is now doomed. Kristen, don't let it make you feel bad about yourself, girl. You are beautiful just as you are. And the 978 text, Tyler, I love you, brother, and I agree with you most of the time, but seriously, these analogies are ridiculous. Nobody would finish after being insulted like that.
4: Which one didn't he like?
2: Yeah.
1: All of them.
4: Was it the mowing the lawn or the Artemis too?
1: Tom Brady, I'm lost in all these analogies. Buttering the biscuit, I don't know.
2: Yeah. Oh, how dare you?
4: Exactly. If the knife breaks, do you stop? Keep going.
2: 810 text, hello, Michigan. Holy crap, talk about a C-block. Effing moron. 978, usual fashion, Tyler. You have no clue about women. Women enjoy sex just as well as men. He's an a-hole. She needs to move on.
1: Mm.
2: 603 texter, she should dump his ass.
15: I love the fact that you have real breasts.
2: 339 texter, I think the guy's an idiot. He should have finished first and then asked about the boobies. Have a good day, guys.
4: No, you shouldn't ask about that at all.
1: Well, you can have a conversation about it at a different time.
4: Would you?
1: Yeah.
9: Oh, my God.
4: What?
0: I sure. couldn't imagine you bringing that up, Chuck.
4: Yeah, what would First Class Kelly say if you said that?
2: How's that going
1: to
2: go?
1: We don't have to have that conversation.
2: We don't. You actually don't. All right.
4: You know what would happen if you brought it up?
2: She's giving me bras.
4: You know what would happen if you brought it up? They'd end up with another puppy.
1: That's right. That's you guys are sharing bras.
2: We're sharing. Kelly very nicely gifted me some bras that didn't fit appropriately, and I love them. Thank you. Schaefer Mint, very nice.
1: Thank you.
2: 508 text, Tyler is full of S. If the roles were reversed, it would be Shrivel City.
3: Let me ask you a question. 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
3: Get the air phone!

0: What the hell's going on?
1: Well, a lot, actually. A lot.
2: Scotland has taken over Boston.
1: I love it.
3: It really has.
2: Yeah.
3: This is all you heard all weekend, that and bagpipes.
1: Yes.
3: These people are having the greatest time of their lives here, and I love it. I love the energy.
1: I think it's great. They're having a blast. Everybody's embracing them. All, you know, on travel forums, all I ever see is, oh, America sucks. Americans suck. They're the blah, blah. And all these people are posting videos like, oh, my God, we love you guys. You've been so nice to us.
3: Yeah. Well, we're both sides. The Scots love us. Bostonians are going crazy.
1: Going
3: like, this
1: nuts.
3: Is so cool.
1: Yeah.
3: I wish I was in the city Friday for the game. I think that would have been so much fun.
2: Yeah, they took over my neighborhood, the beer garden and the Navy Yard. They were having a ball.
3: I bet they were.
2: They had kilted, wrapped cars. What do you call that
1: again?
2: Oh, my
1: God. That's hysterical.
3: Tartan.
2: Yeah. And all the cars said, you know, visit Scotland. And they had a Scottish last name on the back of every car. I was like, this is crazy. They were all kilted. They were partying their faces off.
3: Man.
2: Beer lines at the beer garden.
3: Friday was
2: 60 deep.
3: Friday was the U.S. game. Saturday was the Scotland game.
2: Yeah.
1: Yeah.
3: I watch both of them.
2: Good for you. Nice.
3: Because I can't go anywhere because I got the puppy.
2: I asked Chuck, I go, what'd you do this weekend? He goes, I drank and I watched soccer.
1: Yeah, that tracks. That's what I did Friday.
3: It's so sad. Such a beautiful weekend. And all this excitement is going on.
1: It's not like you co-signed this from the beginning. Everyone knows you were vehemently against the puppy. And now, unfortunately, this is exactly what we all predicted.
2: It's become your responsibility.
3: So Kelly's like, why didn't you just go in? Why didn't you go in?
1: Is she all right?
3: Leave the dog in the crate for like six, seven, 8 hours while I drink my face off in the city?
2: Yeah, that's not going to work out.
1: Then you're going to get home, you have to call the fire department because she's going to have stuck her head through the bars. They're going to have to come over with the saw and the bolt cutters.
3: Man. We got to recap the weekend. There's so many funny clips of the Scots.
2: Oh, yes. God, these guys are out of their minds.
3: They're all hammered, too.
2: Yeah, and they hate baseball.
3: I think they had a great time. I watched that too.
2: I don't think they knew what the hell they were looking at though.
3: Except for the first pitch giving up a home run right away, but we'll get to that. Classic Rock Challenge this week for the Ticket to Rock Summer. Black Crowes are playing the Xfinity Center on Friday. We have your tickets at 7:10 and 8:10.
2: And then again at 12:10 and 4:10. Every giveaway today, tomorrow, Wednesday, Thursday, all Black Crowes.
3: And you qualify for the grand prize VIP merchandise package.
2: Yes.
3: With cool stuff like...
2: I don't know. I have it in front of me. You're going to quiz me so early in the show.
1: It's getting very tense in here.
3: I throw up VIP and I have nothing to back it up.
1: Nothing.
2: It'll be worth it.
1: Trust us.
2: When you hear it, you're going to be like, oh my God.
3: It's a keychain and a bookmark. You're going to love it.
1: We have some lovely parting gifts for you.
3: Let's get started. Happy Monday.
1: Mix up.

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1: I wonder now if gas prices will start to go down. Danielle, that's ridiculous. Why are you saying that kind of crazy stuff on a Monday?
2: I heard.
1: Yes.
2: It went down like 12 cents over the weekend.
1: Really?
2: Yeah.
1: I didn't notice that in my area.
2: I didn't either because I don't buy gas, but.
3: I didn't notice it when I was filling up in Worcester on Friday night.
2: You're still angry about that, aren't you?
1: He's steaming. He's steaming. Look at him.
3: I'll let it go.
1: Anyway. All right. The U.S. and Iran have reached a preliminary agreement aimed at ending their 3.5-month war and reopening the Strait of Hormuz. If you look at any of the maritime traffic apps, there's a lot of ships in there.
2: Are they moving yet?
1: No, they're just, I'll double check, but like, there's a lot of little ship icons.
2: There's not a lot of details about this deal.
1: No.
2: And one of the things I heard is it might just be for 60 days.
1: Well, that's the 60 days. So they're planning to sign this quote-unquote deal today in Switzerland. The agreement launches a 60-day negotiation period over Iran's nuclear program. So if we don't get anywhere with that, I feel like we're just back to square one where we are now.
2: Man.
1: Yeah. The announcement did send oil prices lower and markets higher, but the deal is still considered to be very fragile, as they say. Mm. Boston police arrested a 14-year-old boy on Friday in connection with the armed robbery of a children's lemonade stand in South Boston. Is there anybody in the state who hasn't checked in about this? Because I feel like everybody and their mother came out.
2: Everybody running for office was there.
1: And dad could not be more South Boston if he tried. Like, OG South Boston.
2: What was it like? Stop and Shop donated the lemonade.
1: Yeah. Everybody's coming out.
2: It was the good stuff, too. It was
1: good
2: like
1: stuff.
2: The Simply.
1: Yeah. Not the junk. They make a good limeade. I like Simply's limeade. So the teen suspect is expected to face armed robbery and firearm charges in juvenile court. I think it's also interesting that this individual has not narked out the other party.
2: Ooh.
1: Because they're still looking for the second suspect.
2: It's early.
1: Got to put the pressure on.
2: Got to put the spotlight on.
1: Got to put the single light bulb. Where were you on Friday? Some sad news out of Bellingham. Two women died early this morning after fire tore through a single-family home there. Firefighters were called to Temi Road just before 1 a.m. and found heavy flames coming through the roof and rear of the home. Officials said reportedly two sisters were trapped inside. Both were pulled from the home and taken to Milford Regional Medical Center, where they later died. No firefighters were hurt. State Fire Marshal's office is investigating that cause. In Boston right now, 67 degrees with a little bit of drizzle here and there. We're going to see a high of 80 later on today. I'm Danielle. That's your download.
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2: So soothing.
3: It's a tough noise.
2: See the video of the house that a bunch of Scots rented out?
1: Yeah.
2: Bagpiper comes out at 6:30 in the morning.
1: 6:30 in the morning.
3: Bro.
1: And you didn't get shot? This is incredible.
2: This was cool, though.
3: This was cool. Yeah, the Tottenham Army marching to Fenway. How many were there, by the way?
2: Thousands.
3: I feel like they were coming from all different directions.
1: Everywhere.
2: Yes. That place was jammed.
3: It was pretty cool.
2: With
3: I got it.
2: Scots.
3: Say. Which game was that? The second game, or was that last night?
2: Last night.
3: That was last night. Yeah, they were the Jinx, by the way.
2: Really?
3: Yeah, I'm just saying. We had a three-game series with the Rangers.
2: Did you
3: over the
2: watch
3: weekend.
2: Any of the game?
3: I watched a little bit of each.
2: Because
3: they're tough to watch, bro.
2: But the entire game, the Scots were chanting the entire game. That's all you heard. They never stopped.
3: They don't have an off button.
2: No.
3: They don't.
1: Never.
3: I don't get it.
1: Yeah.
2: Damn, man.
3: But they were the Jinx last night because we won the first two games of the series. We were actually looking for a home sweep, if you can believe it or not.
2: For the first time this year?
3: The Scots and Connolly Early had different plans. Connolly Early got lit up like a Christmas tree. Are you kidding me? First hitter, solo shot.
2: Gave up a Not only run- first hitter, first pitch.
3: First pitch, yeah. Gave up a three-run shot in the second. He went 4 2/3, gave up 11 hits and 6 earned runs. That's not a good outing. Wilson Contreras hit 2 home runs, both solo shots, but obviously it wasn't enough. They couldn't catch up. Sox lost 6-4. They're off today. Then the Blue Jays are in town for 3. Peyton Tolley gets the rock tomorrow at 6:40, first pitch. Speaking of the Red Sox, Roman Anthony, where are we? You want to know where we are? He's still in pain, and he might get another MRI.
2: I heard he swung a fungo bat like 5 times, lightly.
3: Lightly.
1: Lightly.
2: That's how far away we are?
3: That's how far away we are. He's doing other, like, baseball activities. He's playing defense. He's doing all that crap. But he can't swing a bat.
2: Just take the finger off.
1: Take it off.
3: Cut
2: right?
3: it off?
1: Just
3: yeah.
1: Just
3: hack it right
2: just take
3: off.
2: It off. If it's bothering him that much.
3: Hack it off.
1: Fine.
3: All right.
1: Just twist it off at the end and wait for it to die off.
3: We got more World Cup action today. You ready? We got three games. At noon, it's Spain and Cape Verde, Belgium and Egypt at 3, Saudi Arabia and Uruguay at 6. I'm sorry, four games. And then Iran and the Netherlands at 9. The next game at Gillette is tomorrow at 6, Iraq and Norway. And after beating Paraguay Friday night, the U.S. don't see action again until Friday night against Australia.
1: Remember very glottal of you this morning.
3: Thank you. Remember the referee who was denied entry into the U.S.?
2: Yes.
3: His name
2: yes.
3: is Omar Artan. Well, he's going to get paid in full by FIFA for his World Cup match assignments. They're going to say, hey, we don't, it's okay.
1: Oh, good. It's not his fault.
2: You know what? He doesn't care about that.
1: Yeah, that's not the issue.
2: He wanted to ref in the World Cup.
3: I know.
2: Lifelong dream.
3: Lifelong dream. Sorry, sir.
2: It's terrible.
3: Two champions were crowned over the weekend. Congrats to the, I can't believe I'm going to say this out loud, the Knicks. It's their first NBA title in 53 years. We live in a world now where the Knicks have won an NBA title.
2: I know, but Knicks fans, it was like the Red Sox in 2004.
1: Oh, yes, completely. It was massive.
2: They were crying and lighting the city on fire and destroying school buses.
3: Yeah, they weren't lighting Raleigh on fire, but they were equally as excited, I believe. Last night, the Carolina Hurricanes hoisted Lord Stanley's Cup for the first time since 2006. That's their second Stanley Cup. Does that count as a New England championship? Because they used to be the Hartford Whalers. Maybe. Finally, the Celtics made headlines over the weekend. According to the Ringer's Bill Simmons, who was also, of course, a Bostonian and a diehard Celtics fan, the Celtics recently made a trade offer for two-time NBA MVP and Milwaukee Bucks superstar Giannis Antetokounmpo. This is the big thing now. It's been going on since like May. They've been talking about it
2: for so long.
3: So long, but apparently these rumors are heating up, and if it happens, it could cost us Jaylen Brown. We'll see.
2: I doubt it.
3: It's just a report. Nothing's final yet.
2: Look at you with a hot take.
3: I know. That's sports. I'm Tyler. This is the Chuck Nolan Morning Show. As we said earlier, Black Crowes tickets for their Friday night show at Xfinity. All four contests today, tomorrow, Wednesday, Thursday for that show right here on ZLX.
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2: Sometimes when you go on vacation, you want to do something adventurous, get some video of it, some photos. Look what I did. It was so cool.
4: Like when I went cage diving with sharks in South Africa.
2: Which is insane.
4: Yes, it was so fun though.
2: Did they ram the cage and like try to open it up and get it?
4: I mean, a little bit. They were bronze sharks, so it's not like you're diving with great whites. But nobody needs to know that.
2: Safety regulations are different.
4: Dude.
2: In other countries.
4: Dude.
2: It's a horrifying story over the weekend.
4: That's an understatement.
2: We have to use it as a cautionary tale if you're going on vacation.
4: See something, say something.
2: It's coming up from ZLX.

0: Boston's classic rock, 100.7 WZLX. The Chuck Nolan Morning Show with Daniel Murr and Tyler. Just talking about our weekends here.
1: Mm.
0: Tyler was talking about going out to Worcester for the lacrosse tournament.
1: Yeah, man, Worcester's.
0: I love how he does this thing about, like, I live in Metro West, and he looks at me and says, I don't know how you people can live out there.
2: You people.
1: How do you people
0: live out there?
1: What do
0: you mean, you people?
1: It's just so, there's no water anywhere. It's just
0: there's
1: so
0: no
1: landlocked.
0: Water?
1: Oh, it's, God.
0: It's like, there's no wind out there. It was so hot.
1: It was, yeah, we were at the, it's
0: just stagnant.
1: Standing in the bleachers at Worcester State University. Is it Worcester State University or college?
0: It is now.
1: It is. All right. And there was no cloud cover, no air moving at all. You just, the sun was just beating down. The poor lady in front of me passed out twice. Jesus. Paramedics had to take her out. It was crazy.
0: Twice. Once wasn't good enough. She
1: once,
0: stayed?
1: Once wasn't good enough. She got it together and then passed out again. I felt bad. She's
0: you know what
1: okay
0: that is?
1: Now.
0: That's Worcester right there, man.
1: Yeah, Worcester took her down.
0: That Worcester strength.
1: I got to tell you, when I was standing out there at the very beginning, I was like, I could see myself passing out from heat exhaustion right now.
0: Did it you have the Italia hat on?
1: No, I had my goddaughter's Tufts University national champion's hat on, if you must
2: I
1: know.
2: I almost just blacked out. Thank you. Oh, God, that was good.
1: Wow. You all right?
2: Yeah.
1: Okay. Anyway, go ahead. This, that was my thrill-seeking for the weekend.
0: What a segue.
1: Thank you.
0: Saturday, down at, outside of Sao Paulo, there's a place called Skeleton Bridge that people bungee cord jump off of.
2: Yeah.
0: There's a video over the weekend of this 21-year-old girl, beautiful girl.
2: Yep.
0: She died Saturday when the staff at the bungee jumping place forgot to attach the rope to her. Did you see the video of this?
1: I haven't seen this yet.
2: The pan down to the effing rope at the end is really what kind of kills me about the whole thing.
0: It's right there on the
2: bridge. It's literally right there. It's right. We had like three people to hoist her. You got another guy. Everybody's wearing tactical gear. They're yes. roped in. And then nobody noticed that they didn't attach the rope to this woman.
0: And they pick her up like she's a gymnast. She's yes. straight out like a board with
2: it
0: the arms.
2: It was like Dirty Dancing.
0: Yes.
2: Yes.
0: So three guys have her. The guy in the back passes her to the front. Two guys are right on the edge. The rope is right there.
2: It's right there.
0: And there's all these people watching and taking videos. And no one's saying, hey.
2: Excuse me.
0: The rope is right there.
2: Hi.
0: There's no rope dangling off of her.
2: Is it supposed to? Are you?
1: Does the video show her hitting the ground like Wile E. Coyote style?
2: Oh, my God. So you're like everybody in every comment section this weekend on Facebook.
0: Wow.
1: Is that really what happened?
0: Like Jesus a little puff of dirt comes up?
1: Is that kind of a thing? Poof. Like from that far away where you don't really hear it?
0: They throw her like a lawn dart.
1: Oh, come on.
0: It's so bad.
2: It's so bad.
0: And nobody says anything at first.
2: Nobody says anything, and then they're like, the rope.
0: Yeah.
2: Because they're speaking Portuguese.
1: Oh. So she didn't make it.
0: Can you? No. God, no.
1: How far was the fall?
2: It was
0: 130 feet into a ravine.
2: Yeah.
1: Oh,
2: so, good luck
0: so no, she did not make it.
2: What a nightmare that is.
0: Thing. Six people have been arrested because
2: good.
0: Of this.
2: Yes. Good. This is quite literally a great time to say it's egregious.
0: It is. And it's a good time to say when you go on vacation, there's all these thrill-seeking adventures that you can do. Just be very careful.
2: You have to do your research.
0: I remember in Jamaica, I went parasailing. And I'm looking at the harness, and it's so rusted out
2: yes.
0: and frayed.
2: Is this going to hold me?
0: And I asked the guy, he's like, it's fine. It's fine, man. Don't worry about it. They put me up so high, and then they took me by the cruise ships. And at one point, they made the turn a little too late, and I came right up. People are looking up at me, taking photos and stuff and waving. I went right. I passed right over the pool and back out over the water.
2: That's a weird dynamic because I know so many people who don't want to do that because they're afraid of heights, but I'm like, nope, I'm afraid of heights. Like you get up there and you're just kind of floating, you're looking down, you're like, oh, this is pretty cool. But you're at the mercy of whoever's driving the boat.
0: Yes. And you're really high.
2: You're really high. Like I've done this a few times in Thailand and you know, the first couple of times I did it, they have a guy that goes with you. So he like, you know, the running jump, the thing goes up and he jumps and he has his like, you know, you get these two little bare feet next to your shoulder and you're like, oh, hey, guy, what's okay? You're not strapped in at all? All right, great. But the last time I was in Thailand, my friend Alexa and I went tandem. So it was just the two of us up there. And I'm like, man, we're placing a lot of trust into the hands of these three fellows on this boat that are ripping butts right now next to an engine.
0: There's no safety inspections.
2: None.
0: It's not regulated at all.
2: No.
0: Just like this bungee cord event here.
2: Yeah.
1: It's not.
2: Gotta be No. I can't be involved in the show anymore. I'm done. I'm sorry.
1: That's what I envisioned or heard in my, like that Wile E. Coyote thing. I was like, really?
2: Yeah.
0: Phone's already ringing now.
2: With children.
1: People are calling.
2: I'm going back to the sports
0: I just want
2: station.
0: To apologize. A serious story about someone not having the bungee cord attached to them.
2: Yeah. This is the
0: most adventurous thing you've done is smoking a cigar you didn't recognize in the Dominican. So.
2: But he's alive.
3: He still has the umbilical cord attached.
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4: I can't describe to you how good the atmosphere is here. I honestly can't. And even the people of Boston are just in love with us.
5: The atmosphere is genuinely brilliant. I know that we all like to talk about ourselves, the Tottenham Army's been amazing, but it's for a reason. We are the best fans.
3: The videos have been sensational from all aspects of the Tartan Army. It has been a proper party. And I love that the police, the firemen, the officials have all got involved. They've all played their part. They're all wearing Scotland jerseys. They're doing keepy-uppies and playing football with it.
6: They're having a great time.
7: I love how they say their contractions, like didn't is dinny.
6: Dinny.
7: Can't. Kenny.
6: I didn't notice that.
7: Yeah.
6: I'm concentrating so hard to figure out what exactly they're saying when the accent's really, really thick. It's difficult.
7: It's like me when I'm just trying to maintain eye contact during a conversation and then I realize I haven't been listening to the person for the last 5 minutes because I'm trying to look like I'm acting normal. It's a good time.
2: They like the word proper.
6: Proper.
7: Yes, proper. Yeah.
6: They were talking about the cop over the weekend at the Fan Fest who was, I don't know what you call it, where you take
7: would
6: the
7: be
6: sock.
7: Dribbling? Dribbling. Is that considered dribbling?
6: Off your feet. You never touches the ground. Yeah. You don't touch it with your hands.
7: It.
6: They went nuts when he did that. God, it was that. It was the Red Sox game last night.
7: They found the cop slide.
6: They found the cop slide and they went down kilted with a bagpipe.
7: Yes. Spectacular.
6: They're just everywhere.
7: I love
6: and
7: it.
6: So many great videos coming out here. And I wonder how many are staying for the next game because that's a big commitment.
7: That's
6: this
7: a
6: is
7: haul.
6: Not a cheap city.
7: Correct.
6: Although I do remember going over to Scotland and it's like. Everything costs 30% more because the dollar was so bad.
7: Oh, it's ridiculous. I'm launching a trip to Scotland this week, and I'm like looking at the prices, and I'm like, oh, my God, it's so expensive.
6: So they're getting a discount over here.
7: Yeah.
6: But it's still, it's a lot of money. Here's some of the Scots talking about how much they paid to be here.
8: I don't care how much it costs. I don't care the trouble I'm in with my wife now. This is the best experience of my entire life, including my wedding.
9: Hey, tell me, lads.
10: Talk to me.
9: How much did it cost you to get here?
10: I don't want to talk about it.
11: Depends if my wife's watching this or not.
9: She's not.
11: More than it should for a game of football.
9: How much are we talking for this trip? How much?
12: $1,500 a day.
13: $1,500 a day.
8: I paid more money than my wife will ever know. I paid 20 times the money I paid for my first car for my ticket for the Haiti game.
12: No.
8: That's the truth. This means everything to me. My son behind me was in nappies the last time Scotland qualified.
6: Is in nappies?
2: Mm-hmm. What?
6: Diapers.
2: Oh, jeez. Yeah. You knew that?
6: Yeah.
7: That's a. I feel like that's a fairly commonly understood, like,
2: it is?
7: British, Scottish.
6: $1,500 a day and they're celebrating.
2: They don't care.
7: They don't care. They're having a blast,
6: they
7: man. They're making
6: care.
7: The most of it.
6: They are having so much fun.
2: See, more than he paid for his car.
6: Yeah. And they're all drinking Tennents. I heard that bars around here ordered hundreds of kegs of Tennents and they ran out.
7: They ran out.
2: Oh, I believe it.
6: That's the Scottish beer made in Glasgow.
2: These dudes know how to drink beer, man.
7: Yeah.
6: Whoa.
2: Wow.
14: They drank so much of it, they were out of it in Glasgow when I was in Glasgow. I couldn't get Tennents beer.
7: Jeez.
2: It's crazy.
6: Damn. And they're very emotional about this whole thing. Like, I watched the game on Saturday.
7: Yeah.
6: Okay. They're not going to go really far, but they're so into it. This guy talks about his butthole.
15: Aye, my butthole's still tight. I can't even relax it. I mean, it was just an awful game. I've aged 20 years. I mean, that's what you get when you follow Scotland. But the result is good and we're top of the group. What can you say? That's brilliant.
7: I can't even relax it. See?
6: His butthole.
7: Brilliant.
2: Butthole was tight.
6: If it's tight.
2: And we tell him we understand it. We're Red Sox fans. We're Patriots fans. It's
6: exactly. It kind of feels like the same thing with these guys.
2: Had a lot of those butthole games in my lifetime.
6: Let's not get into that.
16: You guys make fun. I'll take... Oh, that's tears in your eyes. Why did you get tears in your
17: eyes? I'm more so than I'm pushing that.

0: quiet, you know? I was really happy. Tears of happiness.
1: The guy's crying his eyes out. So he looks happy. Like Santa Claus. He's got all the tartan on. And he's just out of his mind crying because they won a game in the World Cup. That's all they wanted was just one win.
2: You got to see
3: one
2: it.
3: Win.
1: And they got it. And while they're here, they're taking a look around. Like, this guy went to Walmart, and it was like they walked into, you know, the Wizard of Oz.
3: Yes.
1: They went into Oz for the first time.
3: Welcome to Consumerism Central, everyone.
1: Because they've never seen anything like this. The supermarkets over in Scotland, in Edinburgh, are Tesco.
3: Yes.
1: It's like a 7-Eleven.
3: Yeah, they're small.
1: They're small. Yeah. They're tiny.
3: Yeah.
1: They walk in here and they just lose their mind.
4: Hey guys, welcome to Walmart. I'm going to take you for a wee look a bit. Ice cream for the dog. City is going to love it here. Cookies and cream, strawberry and cinnamon.
5: That's a cereal.
4: So many different Cheerios. Outrageous flavors here. Brown sugar, cinnamon. Oh, yes. These are the size of the Starbucks. Mashed tatty and onions and sweet corn and peppers and a big box. Soup in that as well.
5: It's a big can.
4: Apple.
3: Yeah.
4: Apple in a tub. Old Sunny Delight. Yes, making the comeback. Strawberry Philadelphia and blueberry. This place is humongous. Just goes on for days and days. Look how big the cheese is. Right. How is it? Absolutely massive. They've got microwave bacon. Here that go. The size of the pasta sauces. Look, same size as my heat map. A pancake and a sausage.
2: I'm gonna get so many D for the Cheerios. Never seen that many Cheerios
1: what
2: in my life.
1: What is this place?
2: So they have, so they're, what, that's where they do all their grocery shopping, a tiny little like 7-Elevens?
1: Yes.
6: Yeah, it's not good.
1: It's so small. It's got produce in it. I mean,
2: they must run out of stuff left and right.
1: There's barely any selection, and everything is small.
2: What do they just go out and eat a lot, or what do they do?
1: No, that's considered a supermarket over in Europe. Ours are ridiculous. I don't think you realize how ridiculous we are.
3: We need to get you out of the country so you have a better perspective about
1: He's holding up a 15-pound bag of grated cheese going, look at this. What do you do with this?
6: Portion sizes are insane.
3: Yes.
1: Yes. There was another video of a guy at a buffet in Texas asking for the roast beef. And he looks at it, he's like, oh, wow. Who's that for? Is that for everybody in the line? She gives it to him. It's fallen off the plate on both sides like the Flintstones. Is that mine? Is it a mistake that I win a contest?
3: Speaking of beef, there were a bunch of Scots who went up to Modern Butcher in Danvers to get a good old North Shore beef on Saturday. And then they did shots in the kitchen.
1: Wow, there's a lot of drinking.
3: A lot of drinking.
1: But they're so happy.
3: Yeah.
2: What's the life expectancy in Scotland?
1: Can't be long. Just look it up.
2: You got to get your daughter out of there. Jesus.
3: She's going for her PhD. Don't worry.
1: Oh, my God.
2: Well, you said she likes it a lot.
1: They have a reservation for their next game is Friday or Saturday.
2: Mm-hmm. Yeah,
1: they managed to get a pub reservation because Kelly got it because she's from Boston.
3: Oh, boy.
1: Close enough. And they said, yes, you can come. At the Lamb and Lion is the name of the place.
2: Of course it is.
3: That's, be more of central casting. You couldn't.
2: Yeah.
3: The
6: you
3: life
6: found out when your credit card dinged on your phone.
1: Oh, yeah.
3: That's how Chuck finds out about most things, including the puppy.
6: Oh, the Lamb and Lion.
3: Life expectancy is 81 years for females and 77 for males. We always
1: die early.
3: Mm. Yeah.
1: My favorite video so far is this guy in Providence, Rhode Island.
2: Oh, this is great.
1: You have to listen carefully to what he says here.
7: Hello there, fans. It's me, your old dad. And here's the latest installment of our World Cup Odyssey. We're here in Rhode Island, in Providence, Rhode Island. I mean, most of the Tartan Army's up in Boston, but I'm down here in Rhode Island, where we've all hired the school buses tomorrow to go for the game. And what a night. This is the Fire Festival.
2: The Fire Festival.
3: What a fire.
2: Yeah.
1: And it's so quiet there.
3: Yeah.
1: And dark, and there's not a lot of people around. In Boston, it's insane the whole time.
2: Yeah, he picked the wrong city.
1: Yeah, he did. However, apparently he's doing okay.
7: But as, and here we're getting a lot of...
8: These are your friends that you have met in America. We love you.
7: The women are easy, by the way.
8: We're easy and we love you.
7: Look at me, I couldn't have a woman at a burning building, but you put this hat on. Ooh.
8: You have that accent. Woo-hoo!
7: Right, hey, border ladies. So, anyway, I'll tell you more about what's happening tomorrow. All the best.
1: What a night he had.
2: He's already banged three girls from Cranston, no doubt about it.
3: 100%. Not wrong.
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3: Are we going to see lower gas prices? I don't know. Maybe, maybe not. It's kind of a crapshoot at this point. The U.S. and Iran have reached a preliminary agreement aimed at ending the 3.5-month war and reopening the Strait of Hormuz. President Trump and Pakistani officials said the deal is expected to be signed Friday in Switzerland, with agreement launching a 60-day negotiation period over Iran's nuclear program and sanctions relief. The announcement sent oil prices lower and markets higher, but the deal is still considered very fragile.
1: So you have the app where you can see all the ships stuck there. On nobody's moving.
3: Yeah, nope. They're all just little arrows everywhere, just kind of stopped.
1: And this is a 60-day thing to continue negotiations. So is this a deal, or is it just a
3: deal? What is or no it? Deal.
1: Yeah.
3: It's an extension.
1: Okay.
3: And I'm sure something will collapse around, I don't know, day 8, 9, and then we'll be
1: something
3: back
1: will
3: to
1: happen.
3: Yeah. And then we'll be at 479 for regular. So that's good thing you have a Tesla, Chuck. Boston police arrested a 14-year-old boy Friday in connection with the armed robbery of a children's lemonade stand in South Boston. Police say an 11-year-old girl and her 12-year-old brother were running the stand on West 9th Street when two suspects walked up. They walked by a few times and they asked the kids if they took Apple Pay. Then they flashed a firearm, allegedly, and stole the cash box. Now, there's surveillance video around the neighborhood of these kids all over the place. So they found one kid. They have not yet arrested the other suspect.
1: He's not talking.
3: He's not knocking out the friend.
1: That's it.
3: Are you a knock?
1: Did you see the crowds that showed up over the weekend for the lemonade stand?
3: Yes. That was like something out of a Ben Affleck movie.
1: It was. Yes. The lemonade was donated.
3: It was like Gone Baby Gone, where the girl goes missing and they're combing the neighborhoods and Jill Quigg's out there with the pit bull. It's like that that vibe, only it was...
1: It was like that, only different, yes.
3: Different, but for, you know, the lemonade stand variety. I don't know. Pretty crazy stuff, but we'll see if they find the other juvenile. Siblings later reopened their stand with major community support. The stand got a paint job. Very exciting stuff there. Some sad news out of Bellingham overnight. Two women died early this morning after fire tore through a single-family home there. Firefighters were called just before 1 a.m. and showed up finding heavy flames coming through the roof and the rear of the house. Officials said two sisters were trapped inside. Both were pulled from the home and taken to Milford Regional Medical Center, where they later died. No firefighters were hurt. The State Fire Marshal's office is investigating the cause. Heads up, if you are a pool toy person and you have those Sloosh dive sticks, stop using them immediately. There's a big recall that's been issued for 254,000 of these things. So basically, they come in like pool toy kits, and they're just little sticks with a little rubberized, kind of like a half moon ball on each side, but they're designed to float standing up. So you throw the stuff in the pool and the kids dive down and get them. However, if you have that thing sticking up at the bottom of the pool and a kid dives in and it's shallow water,
1: which tells me somebody has done that,
3: correct, there's a risk of impalement. one in a million shot, Doc.
1: Like right through the head?
3: Anywhere, I guess, wherever they land on it. Like, they're not really sharp, but sharp enough that, you know, if a kid lands, like,
1: you'll
3: a torso,
1: take an eye out, kid.
3: Well, you're the side of your body. Could be eye injuries, serious bodily piercings, facial injuries. So consumers are told to stop using them and contact the company Joyen for a replacement. Man was shot and killed early Saturday inside the Moonfish Restaurant and Tavern on Main Street in Dennis. Prosecutors say that shooting happened around midnight and a male suspect is in custody. The restaurant's owner said she heard 3 gunshots from the dining room where as many as 30 people were inside at the time. Nobody else was hurt. They have not publicly identified the victim and the suspect, and the suspect is expected in Orleans District Court today.
1: In a restaurant on the Cape on the weekend?
3: Correct. Pretty brazen.
1: Yeah, I would say.
3: Pretty brazen.
1: You don't hear that a lot.
3: Not often. Speaking of shootings, Boston police investigating after 3 people were shot near O'Day Playground in the South End Sunday night. Officials were called to West Newton Street around 7:30 p.m. They found 3 people suffering from gunshot wounds. All 3 were taken to the hospital with serious injuries. No arrests have been announced there either. Police in Lakeville investigating after a PVC pipe bomb was found near Egger Bog Pond. Is it the blast fishing again? Is that what this is? Is this frequent of a use that we're stunning the fish and they float up? Is this lazy fishing? I have questions.
1: I want to see somebody do that. I'm fascinated by that because fishing is supposed to be relaxing.
3: Correct.
1: You're out there with your thoughts. You got the hat with all the lures in it.
3: Our buddy Kenny Young, I think, was out doing fishing yesterday.
1: The flora, the fauna, the connection with nature.
3: Correct.
1: Instead, you blow up the water, stun the fish, and they float to the top, and you just scoop them up.
3: Good Lord.
2: It's
1: such an American thing.
2: It's so stupid.
3: So ridiculous.
2: It takes the sport out of the whole thing.
3: Mm-hmm.
2: Thank God.
3: Yeah. The FDA warning consumers not to eat recalled soft ricotta cheese and a couple of other types tied to a listeria outbreak. The investigation involves Clover Hill dairy products and other cheeses that may have been repackaged or sold under different names. Health officials say the outbreak has led to hospitalizations and at least 1 death from cheese.
1: Paying attention to that, Tyler?
2: Yeah.
1: The ricotta.
3: The ricotta.
2: He said it right.
3: He did.
2: That's pretty good.
3: Yeah.
2: Not bad for an Irish guy.
3: That investigation remains ongoing. Finally, another recall. Ford is recalling more than 255,000 Ford Focus vehicles in the U.S. because a faulty repair from a previous recall could allow the engine to stall unexpectedly. Imagine that. You get everybody in. They're like, all right, we got like a 73% return rate for the recall. Pretty good. Hey, Bob. Yeah, what's up? We screwed up.
1: We got a problem.
3: We got a problem.
1: Yeah.
3: Are you kidding me? Another recall?
1: It's the oxygen scrubbers. It's not working.
3: It's not working. We got to do something about it. So dealers will provide a free software update. Owner notification letters are expected to go out next month. So can't be that urgent if they're waiting another 2 weeks. 68 degrees in Boston with scattered drizzle. It's going to see a high of 80 today. I'm Danielle. That's your download.
7: Now, 100.7 seconds of sports with Tyler.
2: So we went in? Oh, okay. We got to do this again. There it is. Yeah. They marched from lands far away.
1: Yes.
2: All over the place.
1: Thousands.
2: The Scots marched. The Taunton Army marched to Fenway. It was Scottish night.
1: They got really cool jerseys.
2: Yes,
1: soccer jerseys say Red Sox on it.
2: Yeah.
1: And it's the Scottish colors.
2: Yeah. And they have no idea how to play baseball. They don't know the rules at all.
1: No, that's why they were chanting the entire game. They were doing soccer chants.
2: 9 innings.
1: Hysterical. Yes.
2: They had no idea. And they were about to see something that we haven't seen ourselves all season, which is the Sox sweeping a series at Fenway. We almost got it.
1: Did we get a good feeling right from the start of the game?
2: Well, see, Connelly early was the pitcher for the Boston Red Sox. And the very first pitch he threw, see you later.
1: Gone.
2: Home run.
1: Yeah.
2: And then he gave up a solo, a 3-run shot in the second. It just didn't go his way. 4 2/3, he gave up 11 hits. 11 hits in 4 2/3. That's a lot of hits.
1: 11.
2: 6 earned runs. Wilson Contreras hit a couple of home runs, but it just wasn't enough. They never had a chance to catch up. They lost 6-4. They're off today, and then the Blue Jays are in town for 3. Starting tomorrow at 6:40 with Peyton Tolley on the mound. If you're wondering if you're going to see Roman Anthony anytime soon out there, don't hold your breath, as my father would say. he's still in pain, apparently, when he swings, and he might get another MRI this week.
1: What is this ring finger injury?
2: Look at some torn thing. There's never been any official diagnosis.
3: Is it a degloving?
2: Yeah. No.
1: Perhaps it's a degloving.
2: So who knows what's going to happen? We haven't seen him in a while. I don't think we're going to see him again anytime soon. As you know, of course, the World Cup is here. Soccer has taken over America. The World Cup, we got like a bunch of games today starting at noon. You got Spain and Cape Verde, Belgium and Egypt at 3, Saudi Arabia and Uruguay. Is it Uruguay or Uruguay?
9: Cape Verde.
2: Why? At 6.
3: It's Verde, Pelosi. Just let him go.
2: No, it's Cape Verde. It's actually Cape Verde.
1: Oh, my God.
2: Did he say Cape Verde?
3: Mm-hmm.
2: You're wrong.
9: Okay. You say.
1: Can we move on?
2: Can we get an official ruling, please, from our linguist here, Daniel?
3: I've never heard
2: Cape
3: Verde before.
2: You've never heard Cape Verde?
3: No.
2: I heard it on WBZ this morning.
1: Oh, you were listening to another radio station?
2: It's the Cape Verde Islands. Look it up. While I'm finishing, look it up. I need an official ruling on this.
1: Oh, my God.
9: Are people from there Cape Verdean or Cape Verdean?
2: It doesn't matter.
10: Snort cocaine off the toilet seats.
2: Correcting me right in the middle of my report. Can you believe that?
3: I think he's right.
9: I want you to be award winning.
2: I'm right, right?
1: It's 100.7 seconds of sports.
2: No, we're not moving until
3: it's
2: I find
3: like
2: out
3: how
2: for sure.
3: People who live in Baltimore say Baltimore.
1: Balmore.
3: Or Toronto.
1: Hoyoke.
2: Did you get an answer yet?
3: Cape Verde.
2: Cape Verde. I'm right. Suck it, Pelosi. All right. Here we go. We got Iran and the Netherlands at 9, and the next game of Gillette's tomorrow at 6, Iraq and Norway. By the way, speaking of pronunciations, I didn't know this until recently. It's Iraq and Iran. We always say Iran and Iraq.
1: I don't say that.
3: I don't say that.
2: That's how Americans say it.
3: That's how idiots say it, and we're generally a country of idiots.
1: Iran? What is it, a Flock of Seagulls song?
2: Friday night, we'll see. Yeah, exactly.
3: The Verde Bird.
2: Friday night, the Americans play Australia, and the Somali referee who was refused entry into the United States, in case you're wondering, don't worry, he'll be able to buy his groceries. They're going to pay him in full. FIFA said, we're going to give you all your checks for all your matches, even though you won't be there.
1: They're going to pay for his airfare, his hotel that he set up, everything?
2: They're paying, I don't know about that, but they're paying him his wages. We know that.
1: Oof.
2: Yeah. Two champions were crowned over the weekend. Congrats to the Knicks, the long-suffering Knicks fans. They got their first title in 53 years. And last night, the Carolina Hurricanes won the Stanley Cup for the first time since 2006. Finally, the rumors are getting louder and louder and louder. Is Giannis coming to Boston to play for the Celtics? Bill Simmons, he's been around forever. He's the ringer. Big Celtics fan. He thinks we're going to lose Jaylen Brown. He's hearing the reports. He's hearing the rumors. And he usually knows what's going on.
1: I don't think it's going to happen.
2: We'll see. Yeah, I'll tell you what, he's set to make $58.5 million next season. That's what we'll have to pay. Yeah. So the Giannis watch is on.
1: Well, we got a new billionaire owner. He should be able to swing that.
2: Why not? All right, that's sports. I'm Tyler. This is the Chuck Nolan Morning Show. $2,500 up for grabs once again in a 250K USA giveaway. We'll do that at 8:40 right here on ZLX.
1: Ticket to Rock Summer. It's a Black Crows week. The Black Crows are playing the Xfinity Center on Friday. We have your tickets waiting for you all week, including right now. You also qualify for the grand prize VIP merchandise package. Can you run through that again, Tyler?
2: It's a whole bunch of great stuff.
3: Yay!
1: Collectibles.
2: It's a lot of collectible stuff.
3: Hashtag great stuff.
2: I think there's some like booze paraphernalia.
1: There's a cool Black Crows harmonica in there.
2: There's a sweet harmonica, some flask, all kinds of cool little trinkets.
1: Shot glasses.
2: Yeah, you're not getting like a check for a grand or anything like that. But it's a cool grand prize. A lot of cool stuff.
1: You didn't have to make a comparison like that.
2: Just saying.
3: You know?
2: I don't want to build it up into something it's not.
1: Yeah, but you just did by throwing a grand out there. Well, it's not $1,000, but
2: it's a cool little thing, like little collectible stuff.
1: 877-617-1007. You want to go see the Black Crows on Friday?
11: Good morning, Chuck. This is Alfred Hitchcock.
1: Alfred, nice of you to join us.
11: Yes. A little birdie told me you had tickets for the birds this week to give away.
1: Yes, the Black Crows, yes.
11: That's correct. So I have a For the Birds challenge for you, Chuck. It's thrilling and suspenseful.
3: Oh. Where's Tippy?
11: Tippy. She's in the phone booth. I've got to go get her.
1: For the Birds challenge up next for Black Crows tickets, 877-617-100.7.
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1: All this week, you have your chance to be there Friday night at the Xfinity Center for the Black Crow Show. I saw them before. They are awesome. Great, great show.
2: Oh, I see them. Yeah. They're incredible.
1: Along with the tickets, you qualify for the grand prize VIP merchandise package. 877-617-100.7 if you'd like to go. And since it's the Black Crows, Alfred Hitchcock stopped by.
28: Yes, good morning,
1: to do another
28: Chuck.
1: Version of The Birds.
28: I came all the way from the great beyond, Chuck.
1: Listen to that.
28: To give away tickets to The Birds. And ask Danielle if she'd be in my next picture. She cuts quite a figure.
3: No, oh, thank you, sir.
28: Yeah.
1: Alfred, what do we have to do here?
28: Well, you've got to give me the title and artist of the song you're going to hear performed by The Birds.
1: The Birds? Not The Birds with a Y.
28: No. Don't be recalcitrant.
1: Recalcitrant? Just got insulted by Alfred Hitchcock.
3: I'm Jerry.
1: 877-617-100.7. Kevin from Weymouth, good morning.
29: What's up, guys? How we doing?
1: There he is. He's ready. All right, let's check this out.
29: Let's do it.
1: You got to tell us the name of the song and who does it.
2: Oh, listen to that.
3: Oh.

0: Dogs will win this contest.
1: Say that again.
2: That's a song.
1: That's a song. Right,
2: that's a song, really?
1: Anyway, yes.
2: I'm going to go Tiny Tim.
1: It is not Tiny Tim.
3: No, he always guesses Tiny Tim.
1: Yeah. It's a professional whistler. Doing a whistling rendition. No. Let's go to Bobby Sue. Bobby Sue in Hull. Good morning.
0: Bobby Sue.
4: Good morning.
1: How are you?
4: I am just great. How are you?
1: Excellent. Thank you. All right, let's listen in.
4: You're welcome. A whistler. There's so many whistlers.
1: So many whistlers. Listen past the birds.
4: I don't know. Birds.
1: Take a guess.
4: Are the 8 miles high birds?
1: No, it is not the 8 miles high birds.
0: There's never been
4: you know, I'll tell you one thing about Alfred Hitchcock.
0: Yes.
4: He actually was in most of his movies.
0: That's
4: he
0: correct.
4: Had a cameo.
0: I do enjoy good cameos even on a morning
1: That's
0: show.
1: That's good. That's an Alfred Hitchcock tip for the day. That he would do a cameo in his movies.
3: Are we actually on the air right now?
5: Yes, allegedly.
1: It's happening.
5: We'll get there.
1: Danny from Watertown.
5: Danny's got it.
0: Danny's got it.
6: Hey, how we doing?
1: We're doing well. How about you?
5: You done?
6: I'm all right. I'm pretty good with birds. I'm good at giving people the birds.
5: Hey, that's what I'm talking about, Danny. I did it this morning, brother.
3: Way to go, Danny.
0: Everyone's a comedian, Danny.
1: What song is that?
5: Noonan.
6: I think it sounds like Radiohead Creep.
1: Yeah!

0: kind of winter.
1: Hey, I just started playing the harmonica, too.
2: Look at that.
3: You could
0: get that grand prize VIP merchandise package with the Black Crowes harmonica.
1: Let's do this. Let's do it, baby.
2: Well, you go into the show. Black Crowes Friday night at the Xfinity Center. Congratulations.
1: Awesome. I'm going to bring my daughter, Julia. She just graduated from Watertown High. Congratulations,
3: nice
1: sir.
3: Congratulations,
2: all right, Julia.
4: Keep your head down.
3: Danny just started playing the harmonica like that Ipswich dad just started rolling cigars. Allegedly.
2: We have more tickets coming your way at 8:10 from Black Crowes. But we got to get into some Monday storytelling coming up here. Am I the A-hole? All the way from ZLX.

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1: We answer the question.
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3: 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You're just an a-hole.
2: Okay.
1: Am I the a-hole?
4: For our new Scottish friends who are hanging around with us for a while, this is something that we do Monday through Friday, try to help somebody out. The Scots are just waiting for this with a lot of anticipation.
5: I'm about still tight.
6: Still tight.
5: It's bottles still tight.
6: Can he unclench it?
4: Yes. So we try to relieve somebody's dilemma here.
6: Yeah.
4: Where they think they were right, but maybe they weren't. I'm not sure. Am I the a-hole or not?
6: Somebody's 877-617-1017.
4: Call or text. We need your input on this. You can also drop us a talk back on the free iHeartRadio app. I'm sorry, Daniel.
6: That's okay. My apologies. This email, she insisted that she remain anonymous. I'm going to call her Miss Torius.
4: Miss Torius.
6: Torius, like mysterious.
4: Yeah. See what's going on there?
6: Yes. Yeah, I'm 34 and I've been with my boyfriend for a little over a year. A few months ago, one of my friends told me she was making decent money selling feet pics online.
7: Oh, here we go.
6: So I tried it. I don't show my face. I don't show my real name. I don't meet up with anybody. It's literally just photos of my feet in various situations. The thing is, I never told my boyfriend. I honestly didn't think it was a big deal because it's not like I'm cheating or talking to guys in real life. But I've made a lot of money doing it. Last week, my boyfriend saw a payment notification come through on my phone and asked what it was for. So I panicked and I told him it was freelance work. Now I feel weird because he keeps saying he's proud of me for finding a side hustle and he has no idea what it actually is. Part of me feels like it's only my business and my body, but part of me knows that he finds out I lied to him. He's going to be more mad about that than the actual feet photos. So am I the a-hole for selling feet pics without telling my boyfriend?
7: So he does or doesn't know?
6: He doesn't know.
7: Still doesn't know.
6: No. But she's just paying the rent, man.
4: Yeah.
7: She just wants to know if she should tell him. Or not,
6: yeah, basically.
4: I can't believe
6: she feels bad. But
4: I can't believe there's that much money in feet pics.
6: You got to do it the right way because the market's very saturated, so you have to do it the right way.
4: You really got to take care of those feet.
6: Not necessarily.
4: Oh,
6: there's a lot of feet genres.
4: Like a gnarly toe.
6: Something for everything.
4: A spoon toe.
6: Yeah, there's gardening feet, dirty feet, hairy feet, all the feet.
4: Bunions.
6: Yep.
4: Corns.
6: That's a thing too. Yes.
7: By the way, a toenail update. My little pinky toe that I destroyed the toenail.
6: Yes.
7: It's starting to grow back.
6: Nice.
4: Can we share a photo of that online?
7: Sure. Absolutely not.
4: Feet pic.
7: There's got to be some freaks out there that will pay me for it, right?
4: Oh.
6: Probably.
7: I don't know. You know what? I got to think about this. This is tough.
4: Why is she keeping it secret?
7: Yeah, what's the story? There's got to be. Why?
6: She probably thinks he's going to be judgmental or that there's a lot of shame around the feet industry. You know, people
4: is
6: think because it's people equated to like OnlyFans content, and they're like, you know, OnlyFeet, and
7: it's, you know what, it's OnlyFans adjacent.
6: Exactly.
7: It's not full on. It's not dirty.
4: It's feet.
7: It's just feet.
6: It could be, but it's feet. It's not like it's Yahoo-ha.
7: Well, can I ask you
4: a minute? You said OnlyFeet. Is there actually an OnlyFeet?
6: There is.
4: I bet there is.
7: Probably, yeah. If there isn't, we'll invent it.
4: Remember we had that guy who was calling us saying he does that with his girlfriend?
6: Guy. Yeah. And the sister.
7: Why do people get into feet, though? Why isn't there like a hand fetish?
6: I don't know, but you would make millions.
4: Very delicate hands.
6: Your hands are gorgeous.
7: Oh,
6: I've told
7: you
6: this a million times.
7: Yeah. But I wouldn't get far with the feet thing, though.
6: No, definitely. You're
4: very soft.
7: My feet are nice, but I just don't get the obsession with feet. I don't get the obsession. What did you say?
6: You have Flintstone feet.
7: I don't have Flintstone feet.
4: I do.
7: Actually, my heels are getting kind of jacked up because I walk around barefoot a lot.
6: Oh, you gotta get the rasp.
7: I gotta
6: get
7: it.
6: You gotta cheese grate that.
7: If I get a pedicure, will they do that?
6: Yes.
7: All right. When my toenail grows back, I'm gonna get a pedicure.
6: Just get it now. You don't need to wait for the toenail to grow back. That's gonna be another 2 months.
7: I want to give her something to have to fix.
8: 6 foot, 7 foot, 8 foot.
6: We got plenty she can fix.
7: Yeah.
4: All right, we're off subject here.
6: We're off topic.
4: Let's get back to the feet.
6: Get back to the feet. Feet up.
4: The longer she lets it go without letting him know, the worse it's going to be.
6: Yeah. Like, I'm consulting. For what?
4: Yeah. Wasn't he curious? I'm freelancing. At what?
6: I love that maybe he just doesn't care. Because if he took that as the answer, he's like, oh, maybe it was innocuous. He's like, oh, some money for it. Oh.
4: She's buying the beers. I got it. I'm making some extra money.
6: $5,400?
7: But she said it was a side gig.
6: Yes.
7: And she didn't elaborate.
6: Correct.
7: And he didn't continue on with the questioning.
6: Yeah.
7: And he probably just doesn't care.
6: Probably doesn't care, and she probably does a lot. She didn't say what she does for her regular job, but I'm guessing it could be something that's freelance adjacent where it would make sense for her to say that.
4: If I'm in a relationship and somebody tells me something like that, I want to know what it is. Mm. Out of curiosity. Well, what are you doing? Why won't you tell me?
6: Because I'm a nosy A.
4: Yes.
6: Yeah.
4: You have all this money all of a sudden. What are you doing?
6: What are you doing? Where'd you get that?
4: You got Billy money. Where's that coming from?
6: Take me shopping.
7: It's a trust issue at this point. What else are you hiding from me?
4: Well, there it goes. It spirals.
7: Well, she didn't offer the info. Clearly, she thinks something's wrong with doing it.
6: Right. Or she thinks he's going to react negatively to it. But see what? Sometimes you just panic in the moment because you're not prepared because maybe she's embarrassed by it.
4: And now it's too late. You can't go back.
6: Can't go back. It's like when you have somebody that you meet at work who starts calling you by the wrong name and you let it go for like 3 months and then someone calls you by your real name and they're like, why didn't you correct me? You know what? We were so far down the road. It was just weird. I didn't even notice that you called me Sheila. Huh. Sounds so much like Danielle.
4: I don't know. I kind of feel like she's the a-hole.
6: Really?
4: She's going to be honest.
7: I'm leaning that way
4: myself. Don't hide it.
6: Yeah. I don't think she is.
7: You can see Chuck and I. We've been done wrong before.
4: Yes.
7: It's a trust.
4: Several times.
7: Well, you way more than me. But.
4: Well, let's not get into that.
7: We won't get into the marriage that ended because she left for a cult. We won't talk about
4: you
7: that.
4: You said the cult word.
6: Satan in the skirt.
7: Breathe. In through nose, out through mouth.
6: Do your Lamaze breathing, Chuck.
7: Danielson.
4: 877-617-100.7. 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Secret feet pics. Is she the a-hole?
6: Toes up.
4: Or not.
2: The world.

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1: I just don't know how people are into feet, the whole feet thing. I don't get that. Kelly sometimes asks me, like, oh, my feet are... Will you rub my feet? No. Feet are disgusting. Feet are sweaty.
2: Come on. She puts her little toes right up under your neck.
1: Yes.
2: Your, yeah.
1: Yes. We have this person got a hold of us anonymously.
2: Miss Torius.
1: See? She's 34 years old. She had her boyfriend for about a year. It's a serious relationship.
2: Yeah.
1: A friend of hers was telling her, hey, you know, there's a lot of opportunities in feet pics. You could make some money off of this.
2: Feet pics, you say?
1: Turns out she turns into a feet pics superstar.
2: Sign up for Feet University at the link in my bio.
1: She's making some big money taking photos of her digits.
2: Mm-hmm.
1: She's a superstar on babeswithbunions.com. That's where it's really rolling in.
2: My friend Camille can no longer be on that site. She just had a removal surgery.
1: A toe removal?
2: Bunion.
1: Oh, yeah.
2: Oh.
1: They scoop it out with a melon baller.
2: Oh, they like basically like cut her toe off and realigned it with metal. It's wild. The X-rays are crazy.
1: Oh, you're welcome. How big was it?
2: I don't know.
1: Stop!
2: Let me show you the X-ray. It's pretty
1: interesting. Stop!
3: Curious.
1: So. She's made all this extra money. She has extra cash to spend. So her boyfriend's like, what's up? What are you doing? How are you getting all this extra money? She says, I'm freelancing. Doesn't go into any kind of details at all. And he doesn't ask.
2: About it. Yeah. No free feet. That's ironic.
1: She doesn't tell him about it.
2: No.
3: Well, he hasn't asked. He's going to ask again.
1: I can't believe he didn't ask, first of all.
3: Yeah, I can't believe he
1: didn't. For some details.
3: There you go. What are you doing?
2: Freelancing what?
1: But
2: we're
1: now
2: freelance.
1: Time has gone by. The money's still rolling in. And she's feeling guilty that she didn't tell him the truth. About her feet pics.
2: Wells Fargo, user number 39724, has sent you $500.
1: Exactly.
2: Ching, ching, ching.
1: Is she the a-hole for this secret lifestyle she's keeping here?
2: Cash App is popping off.
1: Yeah. I say she should tell him. She should have told him. And I know it's more awkward now that time has gone by, but she's got to do it. She'll feel better about it, too. It'll be out there.
2: Yeah. I'm going to say not the a-hole. I do agree that it's important to be upfront and disclose these types of things in relationships. However, you know, sometimes you panic in the moment. I feel like she knows he would be judgmental. And as someone who has unfortunately wasted a good chunk of my life, being 48 with no children, on worrying about what the man I was with thought about certain things.
1: Yep.
2: I say just keep selling those feet pics, girlfriend. Make your money because he's not going to take care of you later.
1: Wouldn't he be proud of her?
2: Maybe.
1: Wouldn't it be say you had a Playboy Playmate as a girlfriend. Wouldn't you be proud of her, Tyler?
3: Oh, my God.
1: Wouldn't you show her off?
3: Everywhere.
1: Of course.
3: I would never be home. I would just constantly be out with her.
2: But those are always the most insecure guys because they're like, no, look how cool I am. I'm dating a Playmate. I don't care. It's like when Tyler dated a stripper.
3: I would call it insecure at all. I would call that proud.
2: Yeah.
1: What, like a trophy?
2: Psyche.
3: Call it a trophy. Call it whatever you want.
2: Yeah.
3: Definitely cool, though.
1: 877-617-100.7. 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And Tyler, what is your take?
3: I think she is the a-hole. I'm with you. I just think it's a trust issue. Like, if you're not going to tell him this, what else are you going to hide down the road?
2: Yeah.
3: It's not about, like feet pics. Who cares? Like, there's nothing wrong with that. I wouldn't be pissed. If I was dating a girl and she told me she had a side gig, I would laugh. I would think it's hilarious. I'd be like, really? Feet?
1: Yeah, I would help her out. I'd be buying her toe rings and stuff.
2: Well, that's the thing. Like, you see, because I somehow wound up in the feet business side of the algorithm occasionally. So you have, like, these guys somehow. Who are like, we don't make a lot here, Pelosi, okay? income streams
4: don't
2: are important.
4: Saturate my market.
2: It's important to diversify your income streams. However, you have a lot of these, like, posts from guys who are like, yeah, I thought it was weird that my wife was selling feet pics, and then I started seeing how much money we made, and I quit my job, and now we make content together. He's pouring the honey on her toes, and she's smashing him into a piece of Wonder Bread. Some guy just paid $300.
1: And guys like that.
2: They love it.
1: I don't get that.
2: To each his own. You know what? If it's not for you, it's for somebody else.
1: It's like toe sucking.
2: It's not for you to understand.
3: Don't put it in your mouth.
1: God. Did you walk a lot today? What is that? It's really vinegary.
2: You're going to put these pretty pink toes in your mouth, Cardi B.
3: Were you hiking? Give me that thing.
2: Were you hiking? Let me gnaw off that hangnail.
1: That big toe is really calloused.
2: 508 text says she's the a-hole for lying about it. If your face and your name are not attached to it, then who the hell cares? Just be honest about it. text.
1: Yes.
2: 774 text. I think this is an interesting point. If they were married, telling the other person what you're doing is a different story, but you're only boyfriend and girlfriend. When you screwed up, where you screwed up is what you lied to him about it when he asked you directly. Just come clean with it now and you won't look like the a-hole. Take him out to a nice steak dinner with the proceeds to help soften the blue.
3: Well, she didn't lie. She just omitted.
2: Yeah, he's lying by omission. It's just, I mean, she's technically freelancing.
1: Right.
2: She just didn't say specifically doing what.
3: Again, it's a trust issue. If she's not telling me this, what else is she telling me?
1: She's got to get it out there. She's like, I think he'll be okay.

0: when you go to CVS, huh?
1: Oh,
2: it's like pulling off a Band-Aid. Just do it. Tell them what's going on now. It'd be a lot easier than trying to explain yourself later.
1: There you go. Thank you, Father.
3: Yes, exactly. He's right, though. Why hide this? It's not a big. It's just feet,
1: and it's bothering her too. So get it out there. Just say it.
0: It's just gonna sit there and fester like a black cloud over the whole situation. And every day you let it tick away.
1: It's like a blister on a heel. I bet you get a lot of money for that, huh?
3: What's the blister market like these days?
0: I feel like there's a crossover between the blister market and the pimple popper market. Because like if you pop that and you drain it on camera, a lot of people would like to see that. I'm a pimple popper person. I love.
1: Do you ever watch Dr. Pimple Popper?
0: Love it. Let me tell you something. If I date a guy who has a deep-seated cyst, I'm carving that thing out with a scalpel.
1: Oh, my God.
0: I love it. Yeah. I'm a picker all day. I'll admit it. I don't care. Pop! If I can get it to hit the mirror. Oh!
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14: Murray, you put me over the edge.
15: I'm sorry.
14: That was a lot. It was a lot. I stepped back. I went into the men's room. I splashed a little water on my face. I'm okay now.
15: Do you want me to tell you about how I used to dig ingrown hairs out of my ex's back with tweezers?
14: 8:10. We have more tickets for the Black Crows.
15: They're right at the into
16: Xfinity
15: the mic. Center.
16: I did it on purpose because of what you said. I'm going to gag.
14: You're getting a little too comfortable with that now. These bodily emissions on mic.
15: Why are you so gassy? Serious question.
16: It's more of a... that was just made me sick, what you just said. The other stuff is just throat clearing. It's the early morning throat clearing.
14: Is that what it is?
16: Especially after a weekend of drinking.
15: All right. Okay.
16: Takes a minute.
17: He's an idiot.
15: Well, we love him, though.

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1: The U.S. and Iran have reportedly reached a preliminary agreement aimed at ending the 3.5-month war and reopening the Strait of Hormuz. A lot of ships are still currently tied up there. President Trump and officials said the deal is expected to be signed by Friday in Switzerland, with the agreement launching a 60-day negotiation period over Iran's nuclear program and sanctions relief. The announcement sent oil prices lower and markets higher, but the deal is still considered fragile because it could all fall apart. We could get nowhere. And then
2: because it's 60 days.
1: It's 2 months, then, you see. And then
2: what?
1: But if we don't get,
2: yeah,
1: then there's
2: okay.
1: That. So continue to pay high prices at the pump. Boston police arrested a 14-year-old boy on Friday in connection with the armed robbery of a children's lemonade stand in Southie. Police say an 11-year-old girl and her 12-year-old brother were running the stand on West 9th Street when two young suspects stole their cash box. One of them allegedly flashed a firearm. The teen suspect is expected to face armed robbery and firearm charges in juvenile court. The siblings later reopened the stand with major community support. Police still looking for that second suspect, but everybody and their mother turned out for this over the weekend.
2: Oh my God, they must have made thousands.
1: It's a lot.
2: That was a huge crowd.
1: Huge, huge crowd. Two women died early this morning after a fire tore through a single-family home in Bellingham. Firefighters were called to Temi Road just before 1 a.m. and found heavy flames coming through the roof and rear of the house. Officials said two sisters were trapped inside. Both were pulled from the home and taken to Milford Regional Medical Center, where they later died. No firefighters were injured. State Fire Marshal's office is investigating the cause. A couple recalls to tell you about. Joyen recalling about 254,000 Sloosh dive sticks because they violate federal safety standards and can pose an impalement hazard. So if you don't know what these things are, they come in a kit with a bunch of like different pool toys, and they go to the bottom of the pool and your kids jump in and they kind of scuba down to the bottom and they go get them. Problem is, if you're in shallow water and somebody jumps in, you could go right through you.
2: Which means that has happened.
1: Yes.
2: So it sits on the bottom of the pool. It's not floating on the top.
1: It's not floating on the top. It sits straight
2: up.
1: So it's, I don't know if it's weighted on one end. That's it. Fusilli Jerry. Correct. So they are recalling those products because of that impalement risk. There's also a problem, a potential problem with eye injuries.
2: Oh, jeez.
1: Yeah. It's just, you know, you can't do anything. You can't do anything. Singer Oliver Tree, known for Life Goes On and Miss You, was killed Sunday in a helicopter crash in Rio de Janeiro, Brazil. Officials said two helicopters collided, killing all six people on board and sparking a fire at an electric car lot below. 20 cars engulfed. That fire's probably still going.
2: I bet you could see that from space.
1: Miles away. Yeah. Oliver was in Brazil as part of his world tour. Authorities say the cause of the collision remains under investigation, but we had that. We had the skydivers and the plane that crashed. Was that Missouri?
2: Yes.
1: Right after takeoff. So just to prime you, because your friend Danielle likes to take care of you with these things, you're going to start seeing an influx of stories about every aviation incident that happens over the next 7 to 10 days until something else more shiny comes along that dominates the news cycle.
2: So with the airplane full of skydivers, it had just taken off and the engine cut out or something like that. And you were saying the comments from people are like, well, they have parachutes.
1: Yeah, you have to actually get to a certain altitude. Like, I think, I'm not a skydiver, but I think it's like 8 to 10,000 is the minimum. I'm not sure, but someone can correct me. But you can't just, you don't know the plane is about to crash. There's no time to, like, you know, get the gear on, get ready to get to the edge of the plane.
2: That's
1: so
2: right.
1: Let's just
2: stop.
1: But I mean, when I tell you, I'm not exaggerating or being hyperbolic here. Thousands of people commented that on the various posts I saw about this accident.
2: I believe it.
1: Thousands. But 12 people dead in that plane crash. It had just taken off from Butler Memorial Airport about 11:35 yesterday. It was unable to get visual altitude, made a sharp left turn, crashed about 300 yards from the runway. So they barely got that plane off the ground. Absolutely. But you're now that we had that in the helicopters, news is going to pick up on all
2: constantly
1: the plane incidents. So don't think all of a sudden there's more this week. It's just how the news cycle
2: goes. Warning.
1: Thank you. Thank you. Police in Lakeville are investigating after a PVC pipe bomb was found near Eggerbog Pond. Officers were called after someone spotted the device near the edge. And officials say they're looking into whether it may be another case connected to blast fishing.
2: Maybe they have a snapping turtle problem. We don't know for sure.
1: You got to be careful with the snappers, man. They'll take a hand right off.
2: Yes, they will.
1: Those things are nasty. An Abington driver is facing OUI charges after police say an SUV crashed into a home on High Street Saturday night. Did you see the pictures of this?
2: No.
1: Oh, just right up into the side of the house. Just into the house. Police say the vehicle hit the house around 9 p.m. and the driver, identified as Derek Walsh, was taken to the hospital before being arrested. The people inside the home were not hurt.
2: Doesn't it seem like we've had a lot of cars and vehicles hitting houses lately?
1: Yes.
3: Yeah.
1: Yes.
2: What's going on?
1: Yeah.
3: I don't know.
1: Houses, trees,
2: stay on the road.
1: Drivers. Stop getting hammered before you get behind the wheel of a car.
2: Well, that's also a good idea, too.
1: That,
2: yeah.
1: I mean, too, if we could just
3: start with that, yep.
1: Chill out, not do that, that'd be great. Ford is recalling more than 255,000 Focus vehicles in the U.S. because a faulty repair from a previous recall could allow the engine to stall unexpectedly. Is somebody in trouble for this?
2: Did second time forget, around?
1: Second time around, they're like, hey, so what happened? They're like looking through the paperwork, like,
2: no, you know what, Bob? It was okay the first time. Put it back.
1: Put it back. Actually, Bill, so we got a problem. The recall affects certain 2012 through 2018 Focus models involving a canister purge valve issue.
2: Ah.
1: Dealers will provide a free software update. Owner notification letters are expected to go out next month. So
2: You don't want to mess with the canister purge.
1: You don't want to mess with the canister purge valve, man.
2: No.
1: 68 degrees in Boston right now. Mostly cloudy skies. We'll see a high of 80 on the way later on. I'm Danielle. That's your download.
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3: Oh, let's hear the Scots marching to Fenway, shall we?
2: You know, before we get to that, did you watch any of the games Saturday from Boston Stadium?
3: I think I did a little bit. Yeah, not a lot. I'm sorry. I'm just not a soccer fan. It's exciting, yes.
2: It's the World Cup. It hardly ever comes here.
3: Right.
2: It's a huge event locally.
3: But question
2: so just
3: for
2: out
3: you,
2: of curiosity.
3: Did you think that this event coming here was going to make me all of a sudden like the sport of soccer?
2: I don't know. Maybe.
3: No.
2: Because the games, the crowds are
3: great,
2: so
3: yeah.
2: into it.
3: But that gets old after a while. It's like, all right, they're into it. Good for them. It's cool. Don't get me wrong. But it's not like going to make me sit there and watch 3 hours of soccer.
2: This is the crowd at Boston Stadium on Saturday night.

0: like 70,000 crazy Scots and about six Haitian fans. It was nuts.
1: It's crazy, yes.
0: Yeah, grown men crying.
1: All right, can I get my Scots marching to Fenway?
2: Maybe it's one of the
0: biggest events to come around here in the sports
1: Danielle,
0: world.
1: Did you watch any of the game on Saturday?
2: Saturday, no. I watched Friday.
1: Okay, there you go. See? All right. This is what it sounded like yesterday when thousands of Scots marched to Fenway Park because it was Scottish night.
0: Yes.
1: At Fenway. And they were hoping to see something that the Sox have not done this year yet, which is sweep a home series. We were one game away. And on the very first pitch of the night, Connelly Early said, let's just play from behind again like we always do when I pitch. And he gave up a home run. Then he gave up a three-run shot in the second. 4 2/3 innings, 11 hits, 6 earned runs for Connelly. Wilson Contreras had a couple of home runs. Just wasn't enough for the Sox to catch up. They lose 6-4. They're off today. Blue Jays are in town for three, starting tomorrow at 6:40 with Peyton Tolley on the hill. And you're not going to see Roman Anthony on the field. Who knows when? He's doing baseball activities. He's, you know, he's playing defense. He's shagging fly balls or whatever.
0: Where's that finger been?
3: Hello, computer.
1: He's apparently still in a lot of pain when he tries to swing, and he might get another MRI this week. So who knows when we'll see him again. All right, so World Cup. Chuck's jacked up about
2: he
1: this.
2: Really is.
1: How many of these games are you going to watch today?
0: I'm not that jacked up about it. I just think it's pretty cool.
1: So we have a Slack account.
2: Yes.
1: All right, a little behind the scenes here. And it's, you know, we just throw articles into this thing all day long. Mm-hmm. There's things we might want to talk about on the air. Chuck has been burying us.
2: Peppering.
1: With all World Cup stuff.
0: But it's all good stuff.
1: It's all great stuff. More great stuff today. At noon, Spain's going to play Cape Verde, not Cape Verde Pelosi. Belgium and Egypt at 3. Saudi Arabia and Uruguay at 6. Iran and the Netherlands at 9. And the next game at Gillette will be tomorrow at 6. Iraq and Norway. Now, the U.S. isn't playing again.
0: You know,
1: until
0: another
1: Friday.
0: Thing is that the Scots being here have brought some joy to this area.
1: Yeah.
0: Okay?
1: Yes.
0: Everybody's having a great time with them. They're having a great time. They're putting a lot of money into the local economy. Almost everybody is into them being here.
1: I think it's great.
0: Except for this guy right here.
4: This is my town. This is my town. I ain't going anywhere.
1: Yeah, what a jerk.
0: You can picture what he looks like.
2: Yes. You know, that guy's popped up on our text line before. I have not seen anything unify this area as much as the Scots coming to town has since the Coldplay incident.
0: Wow.
1: It's pretty good.
2: Thank you.
0: Are you picking up his analogies?
2: No, but how fast and how much attention was paid to that story.
0: Yes.
2: And like everybody was talking about it. Everybody was sharing content, reels, tweets, thoughts, all the stuff. Kind of reminds me of that because it took off so fast, and this is all anybody's been talking about is the Scots being here.
0: And apparently a lot of guys are hooking up, like the guy in Providence.
2: As well they should. We got a lot of hot sluts.
0: There you go.
1: She said it, not me. All right, a couple of champions were crowned over the weekend. The Knicks won their first NBA title in 53 years. And last night, the Carolina Hurricanes won Lord Stanley's mug for the first time since 2006. That's sports. I'm Tyler. This is the Chuck Nolan Morning Show. $2,500 up for grabs real soon. We'll do it at 8:40. It's the 250K USA giveaway.
0: Ticket to Rock Summer this week is all about the Black Crowes this Friday at the Xfinity Center. Along with your tickets, you also qualify for the grand prize VIP merchandise package. Like right now for the Classic Rock Challenge. 877-617-100.7. Last hour we did the Birds for the Black Crowes. What are you doing this hour?
5: Well, Chuck, this hour, it's the Two in the Bush Challenge.
0: Two in the bush.
5: Yes, because we know a bird in the hand is worth two
0: in the bush.
2: Yes.
5: So you're going to give us two of the three.
0: The imagination just takes off, doesn't it? Two in the bush. 877-617-100.7. Take a crack at it. You could be going to see the Black Crowes this Friday from ZLX.

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9: Black Crowes Friday night show at the Xfinity Center? Are you kidding me? Get your tickets all this week. Ticket to Rock Summer. You also qualify for the grand prize VIP merchandise package.
10: Yes.
9: Box full of cool stuff. Including that harmonica.
10: There's a flask in there, too, which is kind of cool.
11: Ooh, that's cool.
9: I tried to play the harmonica for a while. It's not easy.
11: It's not easy.
9: It's the whole tongue placement thing.
10: Exactly.
11: Yeah.
9: Thank you. 877-617-100.7. If you would like to play, and this time around, Pelosi?
12: Yes.
9: Two in the bush.
12: Yes. Or the two out of tree challenge, you see.
9: Because a bird in the hand
12: is worth two
9: in the bush. Two in the bush.
11: Two in the bush.
9: See, it's
12: I had a whole David Attenborough thing, but my sound effects didn't work.
11: You shaved your bush?
10: What?
12: I'm sorry? Billy, what?
10: What?
9: What? Should I play it once just to give everybody a taste?
10: Yeah.
9: All right, here we go.
10: Room shot.
9: Two in the bush.
12: So you got to give me two out of those three songs.
9: Two out of three. Title and artist.
10: Bird Bands.
9: Kevin from Andover. Two in the bush.
13: Yep.
9: How you doing, Kevin?
13: How we doing, guys?
9: Good.
10: You have a dog.
9: What are you doing? What are you doing right now?
13: I'm changing the guards. I just dropped off one kid to school. I'm going to get the other before I start work. So I was getting out to get the other kid, and I'm like, of course I'm going to be the caller.
9: Very busy dad. Very busy dad. What are you making, like PB&J? What's going on?
13: Oh, no. They got lunch. They got the school lunch.
9: They got the school lunch. Ouch. Hopefully it's Salisbury steak today.
11: Oh. Bad.
9: With the
11: 3 days worth of sodium content.
9: Wax beans. All right, let me play it again. Two in the bush. Give us two out of three of those. Two in the bush.
13: Oh, my God.
9: All right, let me play it again. Focus, focus.
13: Okay. And it's a bird band. Is this
12: that your clues, Dad?
13: Oh my God! All right,
9: bird bands.
13: Literally. Oh man!
9: You're struggling, Kevin. You're struggling.
13: I know. The bird.
9: No. I was just desperation.
12: Just yelling the word bird.
9: Just desperation. Throwing it out there. Tim from Braintree. How are you, Tim?
14: Good. How you guys doing?
9: Very good. Let me play for you again. Here we go. Two in the bush.
14: Cool. The Counting Crows, Mr. Jones, and... I can't get the other
10: one.
9: Oh, the other one's a layup.
10: Oh. It is a
9: layup. It's a layup.
10: He got one
12: Tyler,
10: of the hard
12: is that
10: ones.
12: Is that a technicality, though, on that one? Would he have got a
10: no, he's right. He said Mr. Jones, County Crows, right?
12: No.
10: What did he say?
12: He mispronounced the name of the artist.
9: He did?
12: I'm not giving any clues.
9: Didn't he say County Crows?
11: I didn't pick up on it.
10: Yeah, he did.
9: What are you shopping over there? What's going on?
11: No.
12: The Counting Crows.
9: Oh, he threw a the?
10: I don't think
9: are we doing that?
10: I don't think he did. There is a discrepancy, Pelosi, on the middle song, though.
12: Oh, well, no, there actually isn't because it was released under two titles.
10: Not the title, the artist.
9: Paul from Brockton, the city of Champions. How are you, Paul?
15: I'm all right. How are you guys doing?
9: Good. All right, let me play for you again. Two in the bush.
15: Counting Crows, Mr. Jones. And A Flock of Seagulls, Iran.
10: Yes. Okay. I was afraid he was going to say Flock of Seagulls. A Flock of Seagulls.
9: Yeah, what about the parentheses?
10: It's optional. Parentheses are always optional.
9: They're and always optional.
10: Yeah.
12: Well, no, but this song was actually released with parentheses and without parentheses. You so go. You win it anyway.
10: Okay. Chuck, the eye roll he just gave us. The eye roll.
9: I just eye rolled so hard, I think I threw out my
12: the
9: shoulder.
12: The guy running the classic rock station's eye roll.
9: The Eagles. Life in the Fast Lane. I ran so far away. Flock of Seagulls. County Crows, Mr. Jones.
10: I rolled. God,
9: Paul.
10: Yeah.
9: Pauly, congratulations. You're going to see the Black Crowes Friday at the Xfinity Center.
15: Mm-hmm. Nice. Thank you guys so much. You guys are awesome.
9: Thank you. Hang on the line. Don't go anywhere. All right, coming up, we got the check-in with Chuck. Keep that phone handy, 877-617-100.7. We have a geography question for you guys today.
12: Oh.
9: It's coming up from ZLX.

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5: 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Hit that little red microphone. The talk back button comes right to us with your message. As I was saying, it's a geographical question today, and this is a question for the ages. It's been argued for so many years.
6: Argued heavily.
5: Let's settle this once and for all, shall we? How far away from Boston can you live and still say you're from Boston? How far away? What is the legal limit on this?
6: I don't know that it's specifically a distance. I think if you look at the map, it's the sea around the Boston area that's formed by 95 coming down from where it meets Route 1 on the North Shore all the way down through Newton, Needham. And then where 95 turns into 93 around like Dedham-ish.
5: You're illustrating like you're doing the weather right now with the hand.
6: The sea curve. Like if you open a map of Massachusetts, you see the highway.
5: Yes.
6: There's that little sea curve. I feel like everything that's in that, you can kind of get away with it well. You go outside that, you're going Concord, Natick. Braintree, I think you can get away with Boston. But then Randolph, Stoughton. It's too far outside the area.
5: All right.
6: That's my contention anyway. Hmm. As someone who actually did grow up in Boston.
5: Mm-hmm. Say it.
6: Eastie.
5: There it is.
6: Don't you want to wait for life?
5: You say that a lot. Just Now, I'm from Hopkinton.
6: We know.
5: Originally
7: you're
5: Worcester.
7: You're from Worcester.
5: I'm originally from Worcester, but I live in Hopkinton.
6: Worcester is basically upstate New York for me. terms of geography.
5: Thing is, when I travel
6: yes.
5: outside of the area, I say I'm from Boston.
6: Yeah.
5: Because you try to explain
6: to Hopkinton is.
5: And then I have to say, if I say Hopkinton, it's like, where's that? Well, it's where the Boston Marathon starts. Well,
6: where? So it's 26.2 miles away from
5: reference.
6: Boston?
5: Yeah, great. Yes. So that's about the only time I'll say I'm from Boston, because that's pretty far out there.
6: I usually say I live north of Boston, and then sometimes they'll know where Swampscott is. If not, I'm like, you're familiar with Salem? Oh, yeah, of course. Next town over.
5: Yeah. And people get insulted.
6: They do.
5: Like people from Eastie get insulted.
6: Yeah.
5: If people in Newton say they're from Boston.
6: Yeah. Correct.
7: They're not from Boston.
6: You're not from Boston.
7: Boston is a city.
6: Yeah.
7: If you're born in the city, raised in the city, from Boston. If not, you're not from Boston.
5: Another Eastie piping up. Okay?
8: But what about...
7: Another Bostonian pod piping up.
6: Thank
7: well, you.
6: You,
7: a Worcesterian, is out here casting aspersions.
6: Wow. Is that like Beefaronian?
8: But like Newton is like, I mean, it's right there.
5: It's right there.
8: I mean...
5: It's right there.
8: Like, all right, so Chelsea, you can't say you're from
6: Chelsea's
8: Boston?
6: Chelsea's inside the curve.
8: I know, I'm according to what he's saying.
6: No, it's not, because it's not Boston. It's not a Boston
8: I understand
6: that. Yeah.
8: But... I don't know, it's just...
6: It's right next door.
8: It doesn't make sense. You should be able to say you're from Boston.
5: So how far out do you think?
8: I don't know, man. It's...
7: Here's a question. If you live
5: you're
7: on
5: from
7: the
5: Salem,
7: Maine,
5: can you? If you're from Salem, can you say you're from Boston?
6: Yes.
8: I think it's
5: you
8: like...
5: You can.
6: No, you can't.
5: But you're inside that 128 ring.
6: It's Boston-ish enough that... You're close enough that it avoids that confusion discussion. That's what comes. You make the best point, Chuck. That's what comes into it. Is if you're talking to people from out of town, if you're talking to people from here, if you're talking to somebody from like Dorchester, and you live in Revere, and you're like, I'm from Boston, they're going to be like, actually, no, you're not. I am.
5: All right, let me give you another example.
6: Yes,
5: Brookline,
7: not Boston.
5: Part of Boston?
7: No.
5: Not a part of Boston?
6: No, it's a different. No, Brookline is not part of Boston.
8: Oh, that's right. It's not. It's not a Boston area. I mean, come on. If Brookline's not Boston, then what are we doing here?
5: I always say Brookline's right part of Boston.
7: I mean, I'm ready to jettison Charlestown, if that helps.
8: Oh Jesus, stop it.
6: Listen, according to Boston.gov, I can give you the official list of neighborhoods that are considered Boston, that are not Boston.
5: But we're talking about what people think.
6: Yeah. But I'm just saying, for definition purposes.
5: All right, how about Cambridge, right next door?
7: No.
6: Cambridge is a people's republic, first of all. That's a whole other discussion. We don't have time for that. This outdoor dining.
8: All right, so then Matt Damon and Ben Affleck should... They're not from Boston.
6: They're not from Boston.
8: That's absurd.
5: Somerville? What about Somerville?
6: No.
5: That's not Boston.
6: No, it's Somerville.
5: It's right there. It's on the other side of the bridge.
6: It doesn't matter. There's a dividing line, guy.
8: I just
5: brought your accent.
6: I did.
5: I saw that.
6: I know.
8: That's way too technical.
6: What happens when I get heated, or if I'm around my auntie Yvonne, or if I'm Hammond.
8: That's way too technical. I get it if you grew up in Natick. All right, that's not Boston. But, I mean, Cambridge, Somerville.
5: Chelsea?
8: Winthrop.
6: Nope.
5: Everett?
7: Nope.
5: Saugus?
6: No.
8: If you're talking like...
6: A 1906 is not a Boston area, a zip code.
7: Thank you.
8: You said it best, Chuck. Like, it depends on who you're talking to.
5: Yes.
8: Like, if I'm in Vegas at a blackjack table and they go, where are you from? And you grew up in... Whatever, say you grew up in Somerville. You just
7: Providence?
8: Say, I'm from Boston.
5: Yes.
8: You just, that's what you say.
5: Yeah.
8: But if you're talking to somebody that you know is from here, then it's like, oh, where are you from? Then you say, oh, I grew up in Somerville. That I get.
7: Be accurate the whole time, and you have to worry about switching it around. Just say where you're from.
5: Branson, all right, how about if...
7: Worcester.
8: But if you're explaining it to people that aren't from here, if you say I'm from Somerville, Massachusetts...
7: They don't know
8: go,
7: it anyway, though.
8: They're going to go, what the hell is that?
7: Anyway.
8: But if you say I'm from Boston, they're going to go, oh, all right, I get it. That's
5: so then
8: Boston.
5: Charlestown is not part of Boston.
8: Of course it is. That's a neighborhood
6: yes,
8: in Boston.
6: Yes, it is.
8: Yeah.
5: But it's on the other side of the bridge.
7: The
6: it doesn't matter. So is Eastie. But Eastie
5: it's right next to Somerville on the other side of the bridge.
6: But they're not,
5: so why isn't Somerville part of Boston?
6: Because I'll tell you why.
8: It's not an actual neighborhood in Boston.
6: If you were to send mail to Chris Tyler in Charlestown, it would technically be whatever your address is, Boston, Mass., and then the zip code for Charlestown.
5: Yeah.
6: Even though it's a neighborhood that we call it Charlestown and people would say you live in Charlestown, it's technically Boston.
5: All right, so how far outside of Boston?
8: But also, I'm on the right
7: zero
8: side.
7: 0 feet.
5: Oh, you're on the right side.
8: Yeah, I'm on the. I'm not in Charlestown
6: he's not
8: proper.
6: A, yeah.
8: I'm in the Navy Yard.
6: Mm.
5: The fancy part.
8: It is the fancy part.
6: Oh, that's like me living up the heights.
5: So, like, if you go to California, you're going to say you're from. I'm going to say I'm from Boston.
6: Of course.
7: Wrong.
5: I'm going to say I'm from Boston. I'm not going to try to explain where I'm from. It's close enough.
7: No, Worcester, City of Seven Hills, Paris of the 80s, explain it to them.
6: I feel like the people that have the biggest problem with this are people who are actually from Boston. So that's how you know. If somebody balks at you saying you live in Boston and you live in Hopkinton, they're actually from Boston.
7: I'm balking at it.
6: I'm balking.
5: Pete's out on the road. Pete, what do you think?
0: I don't think it matters. You just say, listen, I live outside of Boston. Close. And then they ask where you live, and if they know where it is, they do. If they don't, who cares?
5: Who cares?
6: Who cares?
5: Outside, I live outside of Boston.
8: Dude, well, that's what a 617 section just said. He goes, I lived out of state for about 2 years, and I used to say I lived a little outside of Boston.
6: Yeah,
5: a
6: I
5: little
6: just
5: outside.
6: North of Boston.
5: Yeah. But then that always opens it up to the follow-up question.
6: Where?
5: Where?
6: Yeah.
5: So you end up explaining it anyway.
6: Swamp
5: so just say Boston.
8: You'd be surprised.
7: How about just don't talk to people.
8: When you're not, when you're out, when you're far away from Massachusetts, how people don't know where everything is in this part of the country. So, like, I'd be like at Vegas at a blackjack table. And they go, well, where'd you grow up? And I go, I grew up in Rhode Island. Where's that? An hour south of Boston. And then they go, oh, okay, now I get it.
5: Where's Rhode Island?
8: Oh, people don't know, dude. You'd be surprised.
6: Let me tell you something. You know I'm a fairly intelligent person, generally. I know a lot of obscure things.
8: You're Cliff Clavin.
6: My knowledge of geography and history, abominable geography until I started traveling. If you asked me to fill in a map of the United States, I probably couldn't do it accurately.
5: You would screw up the Iowas and Idahos.
6: Yep.
5: The I states.
6: Utaho.
7: The Middle West.
6: No, those I know. But yeah, but like the square states, Wyoming, Colorado, I don't know which is which. I've been to Four Corners, but...
5: Yeah, but Rhode Island, I would think New England is pretty well known.
6: The region is well known, but if you like, I bet people confuse New Hampshire and Vermont on the map all the time.
5: Mm-hmm. All right, let's get to it. 877-617-100.7. 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

0: know, just a minute. She's getting all keyed up about this.
1: I'm getting mad.
0: She's getting like agita.
1: I am. I have the agita.
0: From Easting, like Pelosi. It's like you take ownership of the area or something.
1: Correct.
0: So our check-in for today, 877-617-100.7. 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Danielle says apparently within like a 22-foot radius.
1: Ish. Yeah. 774 text, how far from Boston? I would say Austin is too far. Anything past Worcester is too far.
0: Worcester's too far.
1: Yeah.
0: At that point, you're saying Worcester. Because the city of Seven Hills, the Paris of the 80s, the second largest city in New England. Okay.
1: 781 text, I have a very strong Boston accent. When I travel, people always say, oh, you must be from Boston, not Massachusetts. So I always say yes, but just south of Boston, South Shore.
0: A few people said that. If you have the accent, you're from Boston.
1: I also feel like a Boston accent's kind of a misnomer because it's more of a regional accent, but we'll go with
0: it. For us, it is.
1: Yes.
0: But a lot of people, like any actor in a movie playing somebody from Boston, they do the classic Ted Kennedy. That's the Boston accent.
1: Yes, era.
0: Yes.
1: 781 text, morning all. If I'm asked the question, are you from Boston, because of my accent, I say no, I'm just north of Boston, Nahant. The hull of the North Shore.
0: That's a long answer, though. It's like a geographical explanation.
1: Yeah, but you kind of have to do that, like part of it.
2: Well, not with people that aren't from here, you don't.
0: Yeah.
2: You don't need to go into that kind of detail.
1: Yeah, but they also ask, I find when I travel, people ask follow-up questions about, like, specifically where. So, sometimes you have to throw in a couple extra sentences. I'm just saying.
0: Is Swampscott Boston?
1: Ish. It's Boston-ish. It's ish. Close enough. It's within the sea. It's within the sea that I described to you, Mr.
0: Stop
1: earlier.
0: It.
1: I described the sea zone.
0: The sea.
1: If you look at the map, don't be a sea. The sea zone where it goes 95 aboard, splits it, Route 1 up top, comes all the way down past the pike, and then goes down to where 95 turns into 93, because that's, it, you know. I feel like if you have to explain to people that 95 and 93 are basically the same highway in a certain stretch, then you're from technically from Boston.
0: I like how you explain it using the hands.
1: Yeah.
0: The whole time you're explaining the sea.
1: Yeah.
0: Jason's out on the road. Jason, how far away from Boston can you live and still say you're from Boston?
3: What's up, guys?
1: Hello.
3: So, it should be... hi, and lady, Danielle. it should be based on the responding police department.
1: Yeah, I really? Like that.
2: Really?
3: You know, because if you're in Dorchester, Boston responds. If That's you're correct. In Charlestown, Boston responds.
0: Mm-hmm. That's interesting.
1: Yeah. So... very good call.
4: That's what city you're actually.

0: clear.
1: That's a pretty big swath of landmass. I don't know. I think you've got to cut it off
2: Cape Ann, Salem, Boston,
1: Danvers, like Beverly.
0: Lynn?
1: Once you get past that, once you get up to like Gloucester, Rockport, I don't consider
2: Rowley.
1: That.
0: Marblehead?
1: Marblehead.
0: Well, that's, it's funny you say that because this 781 texter, this is scoping a lot of land here. It says, you're from Boston if you live in New England with the exception of Vermont. My sister lives there. I hate her.
1: I'm gonna be totally fair with you. Like, that's, if you're traveling on the other side of the planet, it's fine to say that.
0: So if you're,
3: if
0: from,
3: you're outside,
0: like,
3: the United States.
1: Yeah. If you're like in you know, Malaysia.
0: If you're from Portland, Maine, and you're in Spain, you can say I'm from Boston.
1: Sure.
0: That's ridiculous. Spain. No, you can't.
1: They're not, you're zoomed out. You've pinched and zoomed out.
3: I think that's too far.
1: The fingers have come together, not apart.
3: You gotta go to the closest major city.
0: No, you just say I'm from New England.
1: Yeah, well, but a lot of people don't know what New England is in other countries.
0: New England Patriots. Remember, Tom Brady, New England Patriots? That's where I'm from.
1: Oh, my God.
3: How far away from Boston can you live and still say you're from Boston? Let's grab some of these talk bags.
4: I don't know. Usually if somebody always asks me where I'm from and they're out of state, I say near Boston, or I say 40 minutes north of it because I live in New Hampshire.
0: Wow, New Hampshire. I get it. That's a technical explanation. That's not a bad idea.
1: Yeah.
3: Why not say I'm close to Manchester?
0: Nobody knows where Manchester is.
3: How dare you?
1: The England?
5: Let's see, an 021 zip code is Boston. Now, I'm from Boston. Grew up, born in Southie. Lived in Dorchester pretty much my whole life. Now I'm here in Williamsport. I'm from Boston, and they know I'm Boston.
0: Is that Whitey Bulger? Is he still hiding out? Does he have any money on the wall? Where is this guy?
3: Saying that.
1: Don't worry about it. Don't worry about it.
3: I thought the bar of soap and the tube song.
1: Don't worry about it.
6: Right. I grew up in Southie on East 4th Street. I live in Quincy now. If you're going to say you're from Boston, just say you're from Boston. If you say you live near Boston, live near Boston. Make sure you got that accent, though.
1: That's it.
3: See, saying live and let live.
1: And say Quincy.
3: Okay.
1: If you say Quincy, we know where you're from. Not here.
0: Yeah.
3: Okay.
1: By the way, Texter, inside the 128 belt. Which, yeah, I can see that. That's kind of what I'm talking about.
3: I think so.
1: Yeah.
3: I think anywhere inside 128, yes.
2: Out of here.
1: Because you see, too, that the 128 belt is usually where a lot of the weather patterns wind up changing, too, right?
3: Yeah.
1: Like,
3: yep.
1: West of 128, you get the heavier snowfalls, good morning to our pal Tim Kelly. So.
3: Yep. 781, Chelsea, just over the Tobin Bridge. Part of Boston?
1: Yeah. It's not.
0: It's technically not a Boston neighborhood, no.
2: No.
0: But if you're from Chelsea...
1: You're from Boston.
0: I think you can say you're from Boston.
1: Yes. It's a neighboring community.
0: It's very neighboring.
3: I don't know. You guys are like insulted by this whole thing.
1: What about Beachmont?
2: Ooh.
1: That's right?
2: Well, I think that's technically Revere.
0: Yes. It is Revere, yeah.
1: But it's right now, it's the transitional area between East Boston.
2: Yeah, but if you lived on the border of Maine and Canada, and you lived, I'm Canadian, I only live 2 miles from Canada. Say the same thing?
1: Well, we're not talking about
3: that's ridiculous,
1: country,
3: it's a different country.
1: Guy.
0: You make fun of my
2: It might as well be a different country. Have you been to Walnut?
1: Oh, my
2: God.
1: I gotta throw a flag on this play.
3: That's ridiculous.
2: Have you been to Wayland or Weston or any
3: Mark,
2: of those places?
3: From Boston. Mark, what part of Boston are you from?
7: I am from Hyde Park.
1: Okay, so Boston.
2: That's Boston.
7: P-A-H-K. Hyde Park.
2: VFW Park.
7: There are very specifics for living in Boston, being born from Boston, and claiming to be from Boston. One, you have to be born in a Boston hospital.
2: Ooh.
1: Oh.
7: Two, you have to have ridden the Orange Line, been robbed on the Orange Line to claim that you are from Boston.
2: Done. Thank you.
7: City of Boston. If you were from the city of Boston, if you were from outside the city of Boston, excuse me, and you moved to the city of Boston, you are not from Boston.
2: Right.
7: If your parents were born in Boston and you live in the suburbs, you are not from Boston.
2: I like this guy.
1: So he had a very Menino.
7: You have to be from Boston. You have to go to
2: a
7: Boston public school.
1: Yes.
7: It does not count.
0: If you were wrong.
7: If you go to Cape Cod, you are from Boston. If you're from Cape Cod, you do not live in Boston.
0: Okay. So many rules.
3: My God. All right. Both of my kids were born at Beth Israel. Are they from Boston?
1: No.
2: You know,
3: they're from Boston.
2: I might give them dual citizenship. I might give them dual citizenship.
1: All right. Birthright?

0: would they
1: born
0: it?
1: In Beth Israel if you live in Hopkinton?
2: We weren't living there at the time.
0: Yeah. Oh.
1: I thought you were already there.
0: Duh.
1: No. Okay.
3: No.
1: Where's Tom Petty?
4: Oh, yeah. If you guys were living
0: no,
4: there,
0: no. You were in, if you, were you in South Boston?
1: South End.
0: Yes. They're from Boston.
1: They're from Boston.
0: 100%. Yes.
1: All right.
4: You aren't, though.
1: All right. No. But I'm not?
0: No. Nope.

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1: Boston's classic rock.
2: Getting a lot of input on our question. How far away from Boston can you live and still say you're from Boston? I'll give one more answer here because I think this might be the best one. Texter 781. I live next to Boston Stadium. I'm from Boston.
3: Okay.
4: Very good. Well done, my man. You win.
2: Well done indeed. All right, we're going to do a follow-up on this story out of Ipswich.
3: Ugh.
2: The Ipswich High School lacrosse team, they were just one win away from a trip to the state championship. But they never get a chance to play in the semifinal game after a photo service that appeared to show some of the players with cigars at graduation, which led them to be suspended. Though the father of one of the players said the cigars were fake, made from tea leaves. He had just started rolling cigars as a hobby.
3: How convenient. What timing?
2: Smoking. And he went to the cigar shop and got the ingredients, the materials to make fake cigars. So they were fake cigars in the photo that they were holding.
3: Allegedly.
2: School policy is you can't have any kind of smoking material.
3: Correct.
2: And allegedly, these were fake cigars. They were toys, basically. They were just props. Mm. So why didn't these guys get a chance to play in the big game?
3: Yeah.
2: But there's more to the story now.
3: So this is where they needed Danielle at the helm of this investigation, because I would have squashed this
2: right
3: so much sooner than this.
2: Would you come walking in the pantsuit and just take over?
3: With the gaggle of keys, the big key ring, okay, and the two-way radio.
2: You come walking into the school, and everyone's like, who is that?
3: Yep, you hear the heels clicking down the hallway.
2: Is that Danielle Murr?
3: Yep, she's here. Everybody get back in the room. So they had allegedly provided a photo of the receipt for when this dad allegedly purchased all the stuff to roll the fake cigars.
2: The tea leaves.
3: Seems as though, the way I'm interpreting the news, is that they chopped off the time and date of the purchase on the receipt.
2: Oh.
3: And then either the principal or the superintendent, somebody went down to the store.
2: Personally.
3: And had them reprint the transaction receipt. And it turns out, the stuff was bought the day after graduation.
2: Oh!
3: So your story does not have legs, sir.
4: They lied.
5: Wasn't there that body cam footage of the guy talking to the
3: principal? Yeah, in the office.
2: And so, then the guy who said he made the cigars was on TV talking about how he made the cigars.
5: So they were all lying.
2: Allegedly.
3: I guess the dad bought tea bags at Shaw's. And the manager at Shaw's, according to CBS News, was able to print out a receipt that matched the details of the purchased tea bags with the date of June 8th at 1:03 p.m., the six families had been alerted about the potential violation at 12:41 p.m. So he ran over to the supermarket as soon as that email came in and bought it 20 minutes later. So that's, I'm sorry.
2: It's falling apart.
3: It is falling apart just like a poorly rolled cigar.
6: The explanation was so long and detailed, you knew it was a fib.
3: It was
6: they kept going and explaining and explaining.
3: Yes.
6: And it's like, nope, this is
3: like,
6: going nowhere.
3: Like the late great Lyndon Byers used to say, too much information, kid.
6: Mm-hmm.
3: You're giving too much info.
2: And the video in the principal's office of the guy yelling at the principal, someone else recording it, the heat and passion of, how can you do this to these kids?
3: Do you think that man's entire package has just retracted inside his body at this point from the shame and the horror of this just going sideways?
2: I would think so.
5: Yes.
3: Just fully up in there. Undescended.
2: Called out publicly.
3: Yep.
2: How long do you lay low?
5: Oh,
3: you got to walk away with your tail between your legs.
5: I would say permanently.
2: Yeah.
5: I mean, how many times have I said this? Watch enough documentaries, you will learn. You can't get away with anything. Your entire life there's a footprint of your entire life everywhere. Digital footprint everywhere you go.
3: Unless you have my brain.
2: All right, how do these high school seniors who are in the photo feel right now? Like when the parents allegedly came up with this, they concocted this story. All right, we're going to say they were fake cigars, that we made the cigars. How do these kids feel right now? Because it just got worse.
3: Blew up.
2: Some of them must have thought, I don't think this is a good idea.
3: I'm sure.
5: Do they know?
2: They know they had real cigars.
3: Of course they knew.
6: Listen,
3: they were like, we're going to do this. Great. We'll take the picture. It's fun. And then it went sideways because the picture got online and somebody saw it. And then they came up with the suspension thing. And they were like,
2: Yeah.
3: It was like I said when we first started talking about this, it's the optics. Just wait. Don't post the effing picture. Everybody's going to post everything in real time. Just sit on the picture for a little while.
5: It's true.
3: Don't put it up. You don't have to post everything right now. Wait till the thing's done. Go to the tournament. Get your win. Go to the championship. And then post the photos. What's MIAA going to do after the fact?
7: Johnny,
5: oh, they would probably take the championship away.
7: Johnny, like, I'm going to make this right. I'm going to make this right. Okay, I'm gonna say that I bought tea leaves, and I just got into rolling cigars. I watched the YouTube. I know how to do it, and that you guys had toy cigars.
5: I got to tell you, this should be tomorrow's Am I the A-Hole?
3: Yeah,
5: because I'm
3: like
5: just
3: it.
5: Curious what people think about this coach now. It was the coach who was arguing on the body cam video, right?
3: I thought that was a parent.
5: Either way, they're all in cahoots.
7: Yeah.
5: So
3: cahoots,
5: like,
3: that's a good word.
5: You're teaching the kids to lie like this?
7: It's true, too.
5: That's not
6: And the
5: cool.
6: parents covering for them yeah. and like trying to bail them out, and it's like not a
5: whole,
6: good lesson for
5: yeah, the whole town was in on this big lie trying to...
7: I like that. Let's do it tomorrow.
3: Okay. Right.
7: For Am I the A-Hole.
5: Yeah, let's.
7: And one more question about this whole thing now. Very important.
3: Yes.
7: Mm-hmm. Is Ipswich part of Boston?
5: No. No.
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28: To your friends that you have met in America, we love you.
29: The women, are easy, by the way.
28: Oh, we're easy. Thank you.
29: I know.
28: We're easy and we love you.
2: Even old Scottish guys are getting laid in Providence.
5: Yeah, hey, it's hope for all of us.
3: Look at this guy. That woman loves a Kim Crawford white wine.
2: Loves a
3: Kim Crawford Chardonnay.
2: This guy's having threesomes down there in Providence.
3: Good for him.
5: I love it.
3: He might want to get checked, but good for him.
2: He's going to go back to his dock job in Glasgow and just tell all the guys, you're not going to believe what happened to me. The women are loose.
3: I can't even believe it.
5: Get a threesome with Gina and Marie.
3: Yeah.
2: From Cranston.
5: Or Johnston. Or North Providence.
3: They pick some pasta up from Venda to bring it home.
2: Man, the Scots are having a great time.
3: Good for them.
2: They're going to come back again.
5: He's going to go home. He's going to tell everybody he had cannolis.
2: Yep.
5: He's going to say he had a hot wiener in Providence. If you don't know what that is, it's a hot dog.
2: You saw the Fire Festival?
5: So the Fire Festival. It's not a festival, trust me. I've been to it. It's fun.
2: He rode on a school bus.
5: That, oh.
2: Urinating out the window on the way to Boston Stadium.
3: What is that trickle?
5: Are they going to put the kids back on those buses in September?
3: Oh, yikes.
5: Going to torch those things.
2: See the guy walking on with cases of Narragansett?
3: Yep.
2: And just the whole bus erupts.
5: It's not a proper beer. What is this?
2: Oh, man.
3: Yikes.
2: Here we go. Week two.
5: They're here
2: World
5: for
2: Cup
5: another
2: frenzy.
5: Week.
2: Yeah, they are. Yeah. They're spending all their money.
5: Love it.
2: Let's go!

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2: Here it is Monday and coming off another extremely high caloric weekend yes. for me of food and alcohol.
3: Mm-hmm. Uh-oh, because you had the puppy.
4: Yeah. Yeah. You had nothing to do.
2: I had nothing to do.
3: Except take the puppy out.
2: I watched a lot of World Cup.
4: Yep.
2: I watched some basketball, some hockey.
3: Mm-hmm.
4: Baseball.
2: Baseball.
4: Yep. Did you watch the RBC Canadian Open yesterday?
2: I watched some of that.
3: Wow. Yeah. Okay.
2: I was all over the place. So coming off that weekend, I thought maybe we could all be inspired mm-hmm. by somebody who's leading a really healthy lifestyle.
3: All right.
2: Really taking care of themselves. Real holding things together.
3: Okay.
2: Okay? And all really right. dedicated to it. Mark Wahlberg has posted another video of his workouts and what he eats over the course of the day. And he's not boasting at all.
3: Not even a little bit.
2: There's no brag humble,
3: there's
2: here.
3: No brag. I think I unfollowed him a while ago. Let's see.
4: Was he shirtless? He's usually shirtless.
3: Well, he's got the big chain over the t-shirt.
2: Yeah. Yeah, he does. And also the camera's right in his face. And like a good actor, he's not looking at it. He's looking around at it.
3: Does he have a church in his house? He has a chapel in the house, doesn't he?
2: Yeah.
4: Doesn't surprise
2: Well,
4: me.
2: He's Father Stu.
3: Look at this. He's got, look at that. Look at the altar.
4: He is hardcore religious, man.
2: So here he is in the gym, and mm-hmm. I don't know who this woman is, but she's asking the question so he can answer.
3: Okay.
2: This is his typical day.
5: 6 o'clock, you go night-night?
6: 3 meals in a six-hour window on upper body day. Eggs, salmon, berries, probiotics for breakfast, then chicken and sweet potato for lunch. Some sort of fish or some protein for a snack, and I have a steak. Beans for dinner, 5 o'clock.
5: Oh, wow.
6: In the 6 o'clock, night-night.
5: Good for you.
2: Good for you.
4: Nicole, open the door! So what does he do if he's shooting a movie and they can't work on that kind of schedule?
3: I'm pretty sure they're working on Mark Wahlberg's schedule.
2: Yeah, he's that big a star.
4: Is that why he doesn't make good movies anymore?
3: Wow.
2: Wait, he's eating steak?
3: What was the last movie you made?
2: He's eating wow. steak and beans at 5 p.m. and going to bed at 6?
4: Well, he must be tearing
3: ass
4: in
3: his
4: sleep.
2: Oh, my God, the gas.
3: That's heavy on the protein and fiber.
2: It's a lot.
3: A lot to process through your system.
2: 6 p.m., that's like the middle of the afternoon right now.
3: Yes.
4: We get up at 3:30, 4 in the morning.
3: Yeah.
4: We don't even go to bed that early.
2: God, no.
3: No.
4: Well, Danielle does in the winter.
3: In the winter, yes, because yeah. there's no light. But now, I think last night I looked up, it was like 10 past 11, and I'm like, I got to go to bed.
2: Yes.
3: Out of nowhere.
4: Jeez, you were up that late?
3: I was. Wow. I didn't even realize it was that late.
2: All right, so he starts his workouts at like 2 a.m. or something? Was that
3: yes.
2: what it was?
3: Yeah. He's been doing that for years.
2: Yes.
3: Years.
2: All right, he's got like 6 kids or something.
3: Yeah, he's got a bunch of kids.
2: What kind of a dad is he?
3: I think he's a great dad.
2: You got kids in school, if they're doing after school sports and stuff, they're getting home around 6. Well, like, good night, Dad. Dad's off to bed.
4: Can you help me with my math homework? Sorry, kid, going to bed.
2: The nanny will. When does he see his kids?
3: He posts about stuff that they're doing. So I think he does. That's why he gets up early, because he's got to get the 2 workouts on and the prayer done.
2: Right.
3: And then he can start the family day.
4: What's that app again?
3: Hallow.
4: Hallow. Hallow or Halo?
3: He says Halo, but it's like Hallow Be Thy Name is
7: the
3: how I always said
7: the
3: prayer.
7: So
3: I always thought
7: you.
3: It was
4: Hallow Be Thy Name.
3: All
4: is
3: Hallow's
7: Christ
3: Eve.
7: Compels you.
3: It's not Halo.
2: Wait, I thought he was like a big Patriots fan. If they have a night game.
3: Yeah, he bounced early. Remember? Every game crap for it. Was it Super Bowl or a playoff
4: Super Bowl.
3: Game?
4: He left the Super Bowl early.
3: Claimed his kid was sick.
4: It was the Atlanta Falcons game.
3: Yeah.
4: The 28-3
3: yes.
4: game. He left that game early.
3: Yeah.
2: That's maniacal, though. He's got this gym. It looks like, you know, Planet Fitness in his house.
3: That's a lifetime, sir.
2: Oh, my mistake. And he's just constantly lifting things
3: and
2: pulling cables.
3: And wearing tight t-shirts.
4: I can't imagine getting up that early to do anything, never mind work out.
2: To work out that hard every single day? Every day?
4: That's a commitment, dude, yeah.
3: That just means you hate yourself.
2: And then you head off to the altar in your house?
3: Oh, God.
2: Do the whole flagellation?
3: You know good for him.
4: Good for him. Whatever works
2: good
4: for you.
2: Him.
3: Yeah, I don't
4: But
3: judge.
4: What I can't stand, and I think this is what makes us all New Englanders, that's a little too much positivity for one day. Every
3: yes.
4: single day?
3: Yeah.
2: Yeah.
4: Like, I'm going to do something great for my body. I'm going to eat great food all day, and then I'm going to say prayers.
2: Yeah.
4: Like, where's the negativity? I need some negativity.
3: He's got a lot to make up for. He hurt that guy really badly.
4: He effed that guy hard.
2: Do you think that's what all is rooted in?
3: Got to be. It's penance, right? It's penance.
2: I mean, The Rock works out like a maniac, too.
3: Yeah.
2: And his whole act is his body and how big he is and all.
3: Yeah.
2: He takes a cheat day and he goes nuts.
4: Oh, I've seen that video.
2: The chocolate chip pancakes.
4: Like a dozen of them.
2: Yes.
4: A stack with syrup and butter and everything.
2: With ice cream on top.
4: Jeez. Yeah. He takes a cheat day. Seriously. I don't see Mark Wahlberg doing that.
2: No. He does not.
4: Mark Wahlberg's idea of cheating is probably like, a little cup of frozen yogurt or something.
3: He's not even.
7: I have
3: chemicals.
7: One extra wafer for our communion.
4: Yeah, a double shot of communion.
3: Wait, do you think the communion wafer's going in the macros?
2: Just
4: many carbs in a wafer?
3: Two?
2: Let's quickly go through the menu again, just to inspire us for today.
5: 6 o'clock, you go night-night?
6: 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Eggs, salmon, berries, probiotics for breakfast, then chicken and sweet potato for lunch. Some sort of fish or some protein for a snack, and I have a steak, beans for dinner.
3: Dinner. He's keeping true to Mark Wahlberg all the time.
7: He's running away. He's just fully running, full speed,
3: from
7: whatever it is.
3: Oh, Chuck, you and Mark Wahlberg have something in common.
2: What's that?
3: Hard nips.
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2: How about this for a fun fact for our Scottish friends? Saturday's game, Scotland versus Haiti at Boston Stadium in Foxborough. During the pre-match anthem, when all the Scottish fans were singing Flower of Scotland, their anthem, every single Scotsman was singing that in the stadium. It reached 125 decibels.
3: Oh my God.
2: That is the loudest ever noise level at a World Cup match. Saturday night.
3: Everybody's eye watches were pinging.
2: Yes.
6: I bet it's not as loud as when we sing Sweet Caroline at Fenway.
3: Well,
2: God.
3: It's just.
6: he hates me.
3: I know.
6: Let's sing Spoon Man really loud. We'll beat it. Let's go.
2: That was here. They did that here. They broke the record here.
6: Congratulations, everybody.
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0: With Danielle Murray.
2: I'm not going to bow to big confection.
0: And Tyler.
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0: Well, good day to you and a speedy delivery.
1: I'll be back when the day is new.
2: Excuse me, sir. The show's over.
1: Is the snack bar still open?
3: Have a very, very pleasant day. We'll see you soon.

0: 125 decibels at Boston Stadium in Foxborough.
1: That's crazy.
0: That's nuts. Fenway Park doesn't get that loud.
2: I don't know, man. When Poppy hit that home run, that walk-off in the 03-04 ALCS, pretty loud.
0: It was loud. But it wasn't 70,000 Scots loud.
1: No, it wasn't.
2: Daniel, do you think Chuck would be as excited about this if this was Italian fans, if this was Italy?
1: Probably not.
0: Imagine how annoying that would be.
2: Oh my God, you would talk about music. You want to talk about a symphony?
0: Oh God, be painting the flag down the middle of every street.
2: Correct. They'd be going nuts.
1: Non posso fare niente nella quella casa.
0: I'd be slipping on all those rice balls all over the place.
2: Arancini.
1: And with the rice balls.
0: Whatever.
1: One is an arancino. Many are arancini.
0: What's a cannoli?
1: Cannoli is plural, technically. So a single cannoli would be a cannolo.
0: But it doesn't say that on the menu at Mike's Pastry.
1: No, because nobody knows what that is.
0: Yeah. All right, so why use it?
1: It's the concept of cannoli. You're ordering the concept. If you want a single one, it's a single cannolo.
0: That doesn't make any sense.
1: Well, that's how they...

0: enjoy the games guy. You can't clench up like that.
1: Guy clenched up. I get it, though. They've been waiting years and years for this.
0: I get it. It's called the 2026 Red Sox.
1: Black Crows tickets. They're at the Xfinity Center on Friday. We got your tickets and qualification for the grand prize VIP merchandise package.
0: Yes.
1: We'll do it again at 7:10 and 8:10 tomorrow morning. Carter's got some coming up.
0: Carter has some coming up at 12:10. Jameson's filling in for Kenny one more time at 4:10 today. And then we'll do that again all the way through Thursday afternoon.
1: That's awesome.
0: Yeah, the show is Friday night.
1: Friday night show. Perfect. All right, let's come back and do it again tomorrow morning.
2: All right.
0: Let's do it.
2: Tomorrow's basically Wednesday.
0: How much more Scotland talk do you do?
2: Penny, you're in for the whole week,
0: pretty
2: much.
0: Whole
2: week?
0: Okay, just
2: that's just grin and bear it. That's fine.
3: Soccer,
1: tell
3: yay.
1: Us balls.
2: Football.
1: Friday, let's go to a Scottish bar.
0: I'll do it.
1: Just hang out.
0: Dude, I'm telling you, come to the Navy Yard. We'll go to the beer garden. It's crazy over there.
1: You sent me that photo.
0: Yeah, it's insane. It was like noon on Saturday. The beer line was 60 deep. I was like, holy cow.
1: Love
0: these
1: that.
0: People are not messing around. Kilts on a hot, sunny day.
1: Wear an Italian kilt. Oh, and we'll do it.
0: What is it? Toga,
4: toga, toga, toga.
1: Stick around. Carter Allen coming up next. Have a great Monday.
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1: Aye, my butthole's still tight. 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I mean,
0: I gotta enjoy this. You gotta

100.7 WZLX. Carter Allen here. Here we go. Dealing with the Monday thing. Back into the routine. The dream is over. The weekend is gone. But we got money to give away. $2,500 coming up at 11:40. I've got Black Crowes tickets at 12:10. It'll be okay. We'll get through it together.

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0: You don't eat your meat. 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
1: Yes. 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
0: Can you have any pudding?
1: Stand still, laddie.
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This was the day, 10 years ago, Jimmy Page had to defend himself in a courtroom on the stand, convincing a jury that he did not plagiarize when he wrote Stairway to Heaven. I'll have the story coming up in the Rock and Roll Diary at 11:40.

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Rock Summer at Debbie's ZLX. All this week, we're giving away Black Crowes tickets. The show is this Friday at Xfinity Center. You'll have your chance coming up in just under an hour at 12:10.

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We're celebrating America's 250th birthday. Maybe if you're not feeling so patriotic, $2,500 might help. I'll be giving it away in about 10 minutes on ZLX.

0: 100.7 WZLX, Boston's Classic Rock. I'm Carter Allen. You know, I'm glad it's radio and you can't see me because my eyes, they look like two fried eggs sunny side up. I've been binge watching the TV show Bones. 12 seasons, 246 episodes, and I'm on season 11, episode 11. So I haven't been getting out of the house much. I'm actually glad for the radio show because I had to come in, you know. Bob Seger, AC/DC, and Pearl Jam are standing by. I have Black Crowes tickets at 12:10, and after the Rock and Roll Diary, you've got your shot at $2,500 because we're celebrating America's 250th birthday. But here's the diary, June 15th, 1985. The Dire Straits album Brothers in Arms started a 9-week run at number one on the U.S. album sales chart. Nirvana put out its debut album Bleach in the U.S. in 1989. And in 92, Bruce Springsteen began his first tour in 4 years with a show in Stockholm. It marked the first time he had toured without the E Street Band. And in 2016, Jimmy Page took the stand in a trial where he was accused of stealing part of the song Taurus for the intro of Stairway to Heaven. Page says he never heard Taurus by the band Spirit before writing Stairway. The jury agreed, ruling in Led Zeppelin's favor. In the WZLX ticket stash, Elton John at the Music Hall in 71, Peter Frampton at the Boston Garden in 77, and Tom Petty brought his Mud Crutch reunion tour to the House of Blues in 2016. That's the Rock and Roll Diary for this Monday the 15th from the College of Classic Rock Knowledge.
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3: I feel like there's a crossover between the blister market and the pimple popper market. 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I'm a pimple popper person. I love it.
4: Do you ever watch Dr. Pimple Popper?
3: Love it. Let me tell you something. If I date a guy who has a deep-seated cyst, I'm carving that thing out with a scalpel.
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3: 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Yeah. I'm a picker all day. I'll admit it. I don't care. Pop! If I can get it to hit the mirror. Oh!
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You know, do you think the Jay Giles Band are ever going to get into the Rock and Roll Hall of Fame? 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

Boston's classic rock, WZLX. I'm Carter Allen on your Monday afternoon. Did you hear the Chuck Nolan morning show today? Well, I didn't, because I always get up too late. Maybe you're the same. You can always hear it on the full show podcast on the free iHeartRadio app. And there's video highlights in the show, too. I mean, those guys do it all. 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
3: Today in the vinyl vault, I'm celebrating one of the great albums of the 80s, Dire Straits' Brothers in Arms. It was on this day in 1985. It went to number one in America, stayed there for 9 weeks, sold millions of copies. In fact, around the world, it has sold 30 million copies, one of the biggest selling albums worldwide of all time. Money for Nothing was the number one single. This was the second big single in America. Got to number seven doing the Walk of Life on ZLX.

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Well, I got to say, it's been a hoot coming in today. I'm Crowder Allen. I'm going to go back to binge-watching Bones, which I've been doing for the last few weeks. 246 episodes, my God. So I only got a season and a half to go. So God bless you. Watch your six. Kenny Young's up next. He'll take care of you. Has your Black Crowes tickets coming up at 4:10.

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Good Monday afternoon. I know, Monday already. What's up? It's Jameson in for Kenny Young at 100.7 WCLX, Boston's Classic Rock, with a pretty cool afternoon lined up. Coming up today at 4 o'clock, it's going to be Kenny Young's Basement Tapes. I've got Live at 5. I have a lot, and I mean a lot, of commercial-free classic rock. I'm going to do two shots to win $2,500 and a chance to win in our Ticket to Rock Summer. A very busy afternoon indeed. Let's get to it at 100.7 WZLX.

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2: I feel like there's a crossover between the blister market and the pimple popper market. Because, if you pop that and drain it on camera, a lot of people would like to see that. I'm a pimple popper person. I love it.
3: Do you ever watch Dr. Pimple Popper?
2: 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Let me tell you something. 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
3: Oh, my God.
2: 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I'm a picker all day. 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I don't care. 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Oh!
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1: The World Cup is in full swing, and the U.S. is set to resume group stage action on Friday. Head coach Mauricio Pochettino says he believes the opening win over Paraguay is helping the sport grow in the States.
2: I am so proud, and we are so proud, Paul, because I think we are winning a lot of fans.
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A very entertaining Am I the A-Hole this morning on the Chuck Nolan Morning Show. It always is, but this morning a woman wrote in and she wanted to know, was she the A-Hole for not telling her boyfriend that she's making money on the side by selling feet pics? Ah, making some extra coin, selling pics of her tootsies is what she's doing. And she thinks that her boyfriend doesn't know, but he notices. She's wearing sneakers all the time now because she's not giving that content out for free. 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

Now that is how you get through a Monday afternoon. Black Sabbath on the mighty WZLX and Jameson sitting in for Kenny Young. Coming up at 4:10, I have another chance to win in our Ticket to Rock Summer. This is very cool. All this week, it's tickets to go see the Black Crowes. They're going to be playing Friday night at Xfinity Center. And we want to send a bunch of you out there your next shot to hook up with those tickets. 4:10 here at WZLX.

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Metallica in its 100.7 minutes commercial free at WZLX. Metallica had a milestone on this day, 2003. They had the number one album in the country with Saint Anger. And they've had six number one albums, by the way. Everything from 1991's The Black Album on has been certified number one. And that was Metallica at 100.7 WZLX.

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2: It's Jameson in for Kenny Young. He's still out there camping in the woods. And I see that he left his bug spray behind. Oh, he's going to be all bitten up by the time he gets back. Well, it was today, June 15th of 1989. Nirvana's debut album, Bleach, was released. Kurt Cobain said that most of the lyrics on the album were written the night before he was feeling pissed off. And he doesn't really regard the lyrics or the songs very highly on the album. It was not a huge success at first. Bleach sold 40,000 copies in North America before the release of Nevermind. It has since been certified platinum and sold more than 1.9 million copies in the United States alone. This is the original recording of About a Girl. It's Nirvana on Kenny Young's Basement Tapes from 100.7 WZLX.

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3: By the way, speaking of pronunciations, I didn't know this until recently. 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

0: It's Jameson in for Kenny Young at 100.7 WZLX, and don't think that I'm done giving stuff away this afternoon. Oh no, at 5:40, I have another shot for you to win $2,500 in cash here at ZLX.
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2: 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Spain tied with Cape Verde earlier in Atlanta.
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3: All right, it's Jameson in for Kenny Young and live at 5 as we take you home. It's a replay from Live in Concert. It's a really cool show we play on Saturday nights. And this is a replay of The Police off of their Synchronicity Tour. That was the final historic concert tour by this legendary band. They did 105 shows across 3 continents. It became one of the highest grossing and most iconic stadium tours of the 80s. And it was also the grand finale for this band. 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

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And by maybe, I mean you definitely are. 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
2: I feel like there's a crossover between the blister market and the pimple popper market. 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
3: Do you ever watch Dr. Pimple Popper?
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2: 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I don't care. Pop! 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

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And I say, let sleeping dogs lie, right? 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

Well, even though Sublime's new album was just released on Friday, Jacob Knoll, the front man, says that's going to be his last album with Sublime. 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I don't

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I was reading today, a guy got arrested. He gets pulled over, and the cops found 34 open cans of White Claw in his vehicle. He was taking their slogan, ain't no law when you're drinking Claw, a little bit too seriously, I think, with WZLX.

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You had representatives of Soundgarden with guys who would become Pearl Jam to form Temple of the Dog at 100.7 WZLX.

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Black Crowes are coming this week. They're going to be at Xfinity Center on Friday. All this week, we're giving you tickets for free with our Ticket to Rock Summer. 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

to make this short and sweet. Jameson out of here. Kenny Young is going to be back here tomorrow afternoon. And Corey Roddick is coming up next with Mandatory Metallica at 7. Have a great night. This is WZLX. Yeah.

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15: This is Jana Kramer from Wind Down with Jana Kramer. Hey, quick question for the parents listening right now. 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
20: Well, if you're looking for Jameson, sorry about your luck. Corey Roddick in, but it's up to me this evening to give you two slices of evil right off the rip here. Nothing optional about it. 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So these guys in Metallica, one of my favorite things about them is that they're not afraid to do covers. And when they do cover a song, they make it their own. I mean, please, no disrespect meant for Thin Lizzy. This is Metallica's song now. Whiskey in the Jar kicks off your mandatory Metallica for this Monday night, Boston's classic rock. 100.7 WZLX, bottoms up.

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2: I feel like there's a crossover between the blister market and the pimple popper market. 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
3: Do you ever watch Dr. Pimple Popper?
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2: 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I don't care. 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